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0: Good morning, Lagos. 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And today...
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0: 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On Jordan. Good morning, Lagos. Welcome to the Jordan Breakfast Show. And today,
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3: 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This is The Sweet, and it's about to get all funky today. 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
4: 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And today we'll be discussing
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1: hey, everybody, this is The Sweet, and it's about to get all funky today. 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
0: Good morning, Lagos. 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And today,
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0: 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We won't give you no move an intro. 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
1: 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And today...
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7: 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And today,
0: hey, everybody, this is The Sweet, and it's about to get all funky today. 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
0: hey, everybody, this is The Sweet, and it's about to get all funky today. Great music and fantastic teams in making you the best entrepreneur you can possibly be. Yes, so my people, this is not Jordan Drive, and I've been listening to, so we'll get better information. We won't give you no move an intro, but if you don't say one move, move your radio with it.
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4: 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And today,
0: hey, everybody, this is The Sweet, and it's about to get all funky today. Great music and fantastic teams in making you the best entrepreneur you can possibly be. Yes, so my people, this is not Jordan Drive, and I've been listening to so get better information. I won't give you no move, an intro, but if you don't say one move, move your radio with you.
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1: 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And today,
0: hey everybody, this is The Sweet, and it's about to get all funky today. Great music and fantastic teams in making you the best entrepreneur you can possibly be. 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I won't give you no move, I need you. But if you don't say one move, move your radio.
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2: 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Good morning, Lagos. Welcome to the Jordan Breakfast Show. And today,
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0: hey, everybody, this is The Sweet, and it's about to get all funky today. Great music and fantastic teams in making you the best entrepreneur you can possibly be. Yes, so my people, this is not Jordan Drive, and I've been listening to so get better information. I won't give you no move, I need you. But if you don't say one move, move your radio with you.
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1: 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Good morning, Lagos. Welcome to the Jordan Breakfast Show. 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
1: 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Good morning, Lagos. Welcome to the Jordan Breakfast Show. And today,
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0: 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And today we'll be discussing
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0: Best entrepreneur you can possibly be. 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

0: 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And today...
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0: Welcome, welcome back to the Breakfast Show. It's about time for the Jordan Vibey Show. This is the last segment of the Breakfast Show. As much as I'm always very excited about this segment of the show, it always gives me a nostalgic feeling. Like, oh my God, I'm finally going home. But yeah, my name is Ruki Kareem and I'll be your host today. And you know, whenever I come around, I don't come alone. You can already hear the signature laughter.
1: Yeah, look guys, it's Manny JJJ in the building. You know, I'm very excited. I'm very excited to be in the studio today. And yeah, it's a great feeling. Yeah.
0: Yeah, Manny J is actually kind of, not completely, but kind of very matching clothes with our studio. There's the black, there's the white, there's the red, there's all the colors.
1: Okay.
0: So yeah, really colorful, really lovely. And I'm hoping that your today is also vibrant and colorful as well. Because it's still a Tuesday, so it's the beginning of the week. But by tomorrow, it will be midweek. It's just really funny how time flies, for real.
1: Yeah.
0: Like,

0: 2026, what's going on? It's
1: I think the time is really on the fast yet.
0: You know, I just keep praying, and I keep praying that God, please bless every single time of ours. When there's blessing in your time, that's something that is absolutely underestimated, because for some people, it will take them, you know, years to achieve something. But when there's blessing in your time, it will take you 1 week. It will take you 1 day. And it's always very surreal. Like, oh my God, how did this happen? I've been struggling with this for years, and then suddenly this person did this. And yeah, there's always timing and season as well. Sometimes it's not like something is not coming for you. It's just that the time is not yet there.
1: At the same time, we need that blessing of speed. That, you know,
0: you're rushing to manage it. You're rushing to.
1: You know, time flies now. Like, time flies. In a twinkle of an eye, we'll be in December. So we need that speed. That speed that's going to...
0: just really pay. Like I said, there should be blessing in our time. So this is about time that we get into the topic of discussion on the Jordan Vibey Show. We've got a lot packed for you. We've got the gist segment. We've got the entertainment gist. Everything. So sit back, relax. This is Jordan 105.5 FM.
1: All right. We'll go on the entertainment news first. Then then we'll review the packy. On the entertainment news, Grammy-winning Nigerian superstar Burnaboy has reportedly been selected as one of the official artists for the 2026 FIFA World Cup Music Project alongside Colombian singer Shakira. The duo are set to release the official World Cup anthem titled Die Die ahead of the tournament scheduled to hold in the United States, Canada, and Mexico. FIFA and several international media outlets confirmed that the song will officially drop on May 14, 2026. The announcement has generated massive excitement globally, especially among Nigerian fans, as Burnaboy becomes one of the few African artists to headline a FIFA World Cup music project.
0: Wow. Oh my God. This is actually very exciting news. Yeah, I'm so excited. But before then, Manijay, where are you rushing to? Do you people see the speed at which Manijay used to read this? Calm down now.
1: Supernatural speed.
0: Where is Manijay running to? What's going on? Just because we said time flies, there's something you should start running. I don't know. Have you been watching the FIFA World Cup?
1: I love football.
0: No, this particular season, this one, there's a current football. Like, have you been watching it? because I noticed people, they are watching a particular football, like Arsenal.
1: I think it's actually the club football going on presently. I think it will be coming to an end in the nearest 2 weeks.
0: But why are Nigerians not really watching it so much? Because majority of the people I see posting or talking about it are like US-based, Canadian, UK, they are so excited about it.
1: Nigeria didn't qualify. What do you expect? If we're in the World Cup now, we're going to be, you know, cheering up our players, checking for their well-being, their mental sanity, everything, and Google. Yeah, but it's unfortunate. We'll do better next time.
0: Anyway, even though our footballers didn't qualify, we have our artist still making it to the FIFA. And May 14th, so we should be expecting a new song.
1: Die. I think the last World Cup, it was actually Nigerian global artist Davido who featured in the official music anthem, and now it is Burnaboy. It's crazy, man. Shakira.
0: Get ready to shake. I'm really, I don't know. Maybe I'm become a fan of football very soon. Because this one, I feel like I don't know anything with regards to, you know, football. So I just want to watch football just in case somebody say, Rookie, let's go to Manchester and go and watch ball. I'll be able to be like, okay, let's
1: go. See, I have an advice for you, for your peace of mind. Right. Don't watch football. Don't.
0: Is it that bad?
1: Don't engage in club football, because right now I'm Gucci. I'm an Arsenal fan, and we're kind of being in the right side. We're about to win the league, and by the grace of God, we're going to win it. But for the Chelsea fans, for the Man City fans, you know, they are going to be on top of their seats, right, at the edge of their seats right now. They are going through a lot.
0: I've never really understood this football thing yet. All I know is if they are playing and I go there, whoever is winning, we win together. That's the rule. As far as I'm concerned, if I go there and it seems like it's Arsenal that is winning, we support Arsenal. If Chelsea eventually wins, Chelsea is the guy. Like, if you would let me, I'm going to wear Chelsea jersey on that, and then I'll put Arsenal one on top. So whoever wins, I'm just going to take off my jacket and support that.
1: Either that you win or you win.
0: Because those people that wear their team's jersey and they go for a match, and then their team does not win. God,
1: I can feel their pain. You know, there are many times where I kind of my team kind of lose, and I get to them and I'm like, I don't have appetite.
0: Yeah, but imagine you actually wore the jersey, because they're going to drag you. Right there. Maybe I remember the one time when we went watching football in school, and one guy, his team lost. He basically removed his shirt and he ran away. Because the other guys were about to really make jest of him, and you know how people are with football.
1: Well, that's actually the beauty of football. Like, the emotions, the downs, until
0: it's your team that is suffering.
1: The suspense, the everything, free VR, voila, everything is just beauty.
0: Sport is very beautiful. Just in case you know, life is living, you can just decide to pick a hobby, watch some sports. There are different sports that you can engage in. Football is on the, you know, limelight now. And guess that's all we have for the entertainment news. We will go on a quick break. When we get back, we get into our gist info.
1: All right.
0: My name remains Ruki Kareem.
1: I'm Manny JJJJJ.

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0: Jordan, Vibey Show. We're back again. And I'm sure you can hear the whole vibe in the song. Like, yeah. It's giving Jordan Vibey. We've been dancing. We've been having so much fun. My name remains Ricky Kareem. And as you know, I'm not in the studio alone.
1: Yeah, it's your guy, Manny J.
0: Manny J is very happy today. Yeah. Like, his energy has been different from the get-go. Yeah. Me, I was really thinking that, you know,
1: I'm on the speed mode. So everything is, you know,
0: shadow, forget also. No,
1: hold up.
0: So, yeah, without wasting further of the time, we are just going to get into the gist of today.
1: Yeah, we're going to be engaging in some reality of two young guys. Yeah, they are James and Kelvin. They grew up together, struggling through life in the same neighborhood. When Kelvin finally became rich and influential, he stopped answering old friends' calls and began treating people based on their status. One day, James reminded him of how they once survived together. Kelvin simply replied, "In life, everybody should fend for themselves."
0: Wow.
1: And James became quiet because he remembered Kelvin used to say that same thing even when they were both broke. So what do you think? Did you think success change people, or it reveals who they truly are?
0: Okay. This question goes to our listeners.
1: Yeah.
0: What do you think? Do you think that success actually reveals the bad in people, or it just actually just shows you who they are? Maybe you haven't been looking closely, or I don't know. What do you think? What's your take on the story? Call us on 090-6000-3352. Or you can send us a message on WhatsApp at
1: 08072214389. Yeah, it's going to be a beautiful kind of conversation today, I think.
0: Yeah. You know, you said that Jim has always been saying that you have to fend for yourself.
1: Yeah.
0: So it's not something he started saying when he made money, right?
1: yeah.
0: It's something he has always been saying even before he made money.
1: Yeah.
0: That kind of changes the ball game. If he, you know, for someone like me, I would tell you as my friend that, you know, when you have money, don't leave me behind. Da, da, da, da, da. That's what I'm going to say, right? Yeah. But when I have money, I will leave you behind.

0: When I have money, be rest assured that if you call me, I will not pick up. I'll block everybody's number. The only people that I'll be talking to is if you have car. And the car itself, it has to have a particular grade. Maybe very close to mine or above mine. Something like that. But they'll be class. There'll be class to it. What do you think, Manny? That makes sense.
1: Yeah. I think away from this of this reality of these two boys, I've had, you know, a couple of experiences in my life that actually shaped the way I think about these things. I think success change people. It doesn't reveal who they actually are. Because to succeed, you have to have a remodification of your mentality, of the way you think, the way you are wired, the way you act, your habits, your a lot of everything that you know complements who you are, your personality, or what your soul dispense. So I think success change people. It change people,
0: but for the good, right? Not a bad kind of change.
1: It can go negative, can go bad too as well. I've had experience where I had niggas in the streets, you know, kind of hustle together and boom, they kind of make it big. And man, I'm texting the you know, don't lie when I say it's not funny, man.
0: It's not funny. Come foraged personal that just feel like, okay, you now have things that they can only dream of having. So rather than them actually, would I say, being contented with what they have or trying to even have their own, they just turned you into their ATM. Like, they keep calling and asking for favors, and then they even try to emotionally blackmail you, like, oh, you used to be my guy, we know each other before, that kind of this thing. What would you say with regards to people like that as well?
1: I think this is where boundaries should come into place. You need to create clear boundary. You need to make them know that, guy, I love you. We've been together through the thick and thin, but you need to understand the place where I stand now. And I think maturity is very important right now. And you, as your other friend who is broke, you need to actually understand the status quo of things. You need to, you know, put yourself in the person's shoe, and you need to have a plan for your future as well. So it will be very easy to help you, in case, you know, in case the guy actually wants to come into, you know, to actually be of a positive impact in your life. He has, you know, he doesn't have to, you know, brainstorm and, you know, have to, you know, work himself out just to suit you. You have plans, you have everything is in your head, you can dispense, you can, you know, it's going to be very easy. But it's on the other way around, it's very difficult. And I think that's why most people don't want to go through that stress of, you know, helping people.
0: Anyway, for me, my own take, I'm not a very friendly person. Like, I am friendly, but when it comes to friendship, I prefer being friends with people that we are on the same journey with, that we are moving the same way. You can help with your input. Because what I realize is that for people who level up rapidly, they are always on the go. Yeah. They are always about speed, like you say.
1: Yeah.
0: They want to grow fast. They want to learn fast. And every single day, for someone like me, I grew up in a household that when you wake up in the morning, my dad gives you food. He lets you eat very early in the morning. Mm-hmm. So when you're done eating by 7 a.m., the next thing is, what did you achieve with that food? What are you achieving today? Like, what are you going to do with your life today?
1: Yeah.
0: So even when you're watching TV, you cannot just watch TV. By the end of that movie, you have to be able to document that this is what I learned from this. If I watched a movie and I did not learn anything from that movie, it feels like I've wasted 1 hour of my life when I could have been reading a book. So I didn't even grow up watching so much movies. I have to watch like very short movies, and there has to be something I've learned from it.
1: Likewise,
0: when I'm with my friends, I'm with you, we finished interacting for the 1 hour, and you're trying to tell me I did not get anything from this conversation. I did not, my IQ even reduced.
1: Wow.
0: You know, there's some people that you engage in, and when you are done, you two, you know that your intelligence went down. Like, because of the, maybe they were gossiping or the kind of things they made you to do.
1: Normally, you would have been
0: more productive. And that's why some people are very intentional about their friendship, because they are hustling or they're trying to get better. They just want to keep growing. So it's not like they hate you or anything like that. But today, I need to have a meeting with some people in my online community. I need to discuss about something. And I just have 24 hours.
1: Yeah.
0: In these 24 hours, I'll sleep, I'll eat, I'll take care of my family, blah. I'd rather have a friend that, in the course of our friendship,
1: yeah,
0: I can easily sleep that, oh my God, my online community, I don't even know what to do about it. And you're like, are you joking with me? Okay.
1: Yeah,
0: so this is what we're going to do. You know, I'm even going to help you handle that. You don't worry. This is how you're going. Yeah. Rather than people that you're like, I don't know what to do with the online community. And they're right there saying, do you know that Sikira is pregnant? What am I going to do with that? Because attention is everything you have.
1: Yeah.
0: The moment you're discussing about people and different things, you're getting distracted and your mind is not in the right place. So it's not like they hate you, I guess.
1: They're
0: just on a journey. Yeah, and when you're on the journey, you have to have people that are on that journey with you as well.
1: Yeah, and I think this is where value is actually very important in friendship. You know, I stated about my experience earlier, and I can tell you that, you know, me and this guy, we've been kind of estranged for years. And recently he texted me, said, "Alpha guy," and we kind of relate similar to those times. And you know, this is because
2: music advice.
1: Awesome talk. Mentally, he has
0: true.
1: It's very good seeing that actually, you know, feel entitled or something like that. Even, you know, I think the way he was talking was even actually expecting me to, you know, do the normal street guy type. I just like, my brother, have a nice day, and that was all.
0: Yeah.
1: So, it's knowing your contentment is important actually, and knowing your words become valuable, you know, have something valuable to dispense. Yeah, it's very important.
0: Yeah. Thank you so much. You know that having value and something to dispense is the most important part.
1: Yeah,
0: there are friends that I've had for over 10 years, and some we don't even talk a lot, but when we do, we talk about something valuable.
1: Sure.
0: So yeah, that's what we have for you on the Jordan Vibe Show. My name is Ricky Karim, and it was lovely to have you.
1: Yeah, I'm Manny JJJJJ. It's a great time with you guys today. Thank you. Have a nice day. Enjoy the rest of your day and your week. Yeah. It's a great
3: say that.

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Good afternoon. Here is the business news at 12 on Jordan 105.5 FM, Lagos. I am Oreoluwa Ogunsolu. In the highlight, federal government launches nationwide livestock study, trains 100 dairy farmers. Lagos set to introduce its own driver's license to cut delays. NDIC, judiciary partner to strengthen bank liquidation and depositor protection. On the foreign scene, global travel sector set to grow faster than world economy by 2036. Now the news in detail. The federal government has kicked off a comprehensive nationwide baseline study on the livestock sector while training 100 small-scale dairy farmers in Oyo State. According to the Ministry of Livestock Development, the study aims to provide an evidence-based foundation for monitoring, policy formulation, and investment decisions across the entire livestock value chain, including cattle, poultry, small ruminants, piggery, feed system, and supporting services. Field activities were conducted between April 20th and 24th across 6 states using mixed method approaches. Results are expected in the coming weeks. The initiatives are part of broader effort to strengthen the sector, enhance food security, and boost local dairy production.

Lagos State Government on Monday said it is set to introduce its own driver's license in partnership with the federal government as part of effort to improve road safety, strengthen traffic regulation, and speed up the insurance process for motorists across the state. The Commissioner for Transportation, Oluwaseun Osiyemi, disclosed this during the 2026 annual ministerial press briefing held at Alausa, Ikeja, to mark the second term's seventh anniversary of Governor Babajide Sanwo-Olu's administration. Osiyemi said the new Lagos State driver's license will be launched within the next few weeks and would operate alongside the existing federal driver's license system. According to him, motorists would have the option of obtaining either the federal license or the new Lagos-issued license under the collaborative arrangement between the state and federal authorities. He said that the initiative was designed to improve efficiency, reduce delays associated with the current licensing process, and promote sanity and safety on Lagos roads. The commissioner noted that the new system would also support the state's broader transportation reform agenda, particularly in the areas of digital enforcement, vehicle monitoring, and regulatory compliance. According to him, the state also recorded significant progress in digital traffic enforcement, with 737,340 traffic violations captured through the automated numbers plate recognition, ANPR, camera system.

The National Judicial Institute, NJI, and the Nigeria Deposit Insurance Corporation, NDIC, on Monday held a sensitization seminar for justices of the Court of Appeal to enhance judicial handling of failed bank cases and safeguard depositors. The program, themed enhancing the efficacy of bank liquidation and depositors protection, focus on equipping appellate judges with better knowledge of banking operations, liquidation processes, and the need to maintain public confidence in the financial system. NJI Administrator Justice Babatunde Adejumo emphasized that confidence is the bedrock of banking, warning that depositors' losses damage national image and deter investment. He stressed the importance of judges understanding both legal and practical aspects of banking and praised ongoing NJI-NDIC collaboration for improving judicial decisions in financial disputes. Adejumo also addressed public criticism of the judiciary, attributing delays to heavy caseloads and noting that while isolated misconduct occurs, the institution remains committed to integrity.

on the foreign scene, the global travel and tourism sector is forecast to grow faster than the wider economy over the next decade, according to new research from the World Travel and Tourism Council, WTTC. The industry is expected to contribute $12 trillion to the global economy in 2026 and support 376 million jobs worldwide. In Europe, tourism is set to significantly outperform broader economic growth, with Spain and Italy leading the way. Spain welcomed a record 96.8 million international visitors in 2025, generating €115.1 billion in spending. WTTC President and CEO Gloria Guevara highlighted the sector's resilience. Travel and tourism continues to prove its resilience across Europe and remain one of the region's most important economic growth engines. She stressed that sustained investment in infrastructure, sustainability, digital innovation, and AI will be essential to maintaining long-term competitiveness. You have been listening to the business news at 12 on Jordan 105.5 FM. To end the business news, here are the highlights. Federal government launches nationwide livestock study, trains 100 dairy farmers. Lagos set to introduce its own driver's license to cut delays. NDIC, judiciary partner to strengthen bank liquidation and depositor protection. On the foreign scene, global travel sector set to grow faster than world economy by 2036. That's the business news at 12 as produced by the news team. Just before we go, consider this African proverb. Every problem is a gift. Without problems, we would not grow. 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If you have news for us or you'd like us to cover your event, you can call us on this number, 0802-826-8974. Thanks for listening. I am Oreoluwa Ogunsholu. 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

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Regular servicing of your car is to secure you, your family, and others who are traveling on the road with you. Faulty steering, poor or faulty braking system, worn-out wipers, etc. are related causes of serious accidents. Regular visits to Rock Foundation will help you in ensuring everything is working properly. The maximum performance of your car for your peace of mind is our business. It will prolong your car's life. Cars and vehicles in advanced countries have a culture of regular maintenance. This is the more reason when they are brought into the country after 15 years of lifespan, they perform as brand new vehicles. At Rock Foundation, we will help you to prolong the lifespan of your car so that it can serve you better and you can invest the money to buy new car or vehicle in a business that will double your money. It will increase resale value. 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

0: everybody, this is The Sweet, and it's about to get all funky today. 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

Good evening. Here's the news update at 4 on Jordan 105.5 FM Lagos. I'm Michael Irumaka. In the highlights, Nigeria advances blue economy agenda at Africa Forward Summit. Lagos set to introduce its own driver's license to cut delays. In business, NDIC judiciary partner to strengthen bank liquidation and deposito protection. On the foreign scene, global travel sector set to grow faster than world economy by 2036. Now the news in detail. The Nigeria's Minister of Marine and Blue Economy, Adegboye Gaoyetola, has

0: spotlighted the country's ambitious blue economy plans at the Africa Forward Summit in Nairobi on Tuesday. Speaking on the panel topic, Blue Economy, Maritime Sovereignty and Sustainable Valorization, Oyetola outlined key government initiatives, including the creation of the dedicated ministry in August 2023 and development of Nigeria's first national policy on marine and blue economy. The summit's theme, the Africa-France Partnership for Innovation and Growth, was co-hosted by Kenya President William Ruto and France President Emmanuel Macron. Lagos State government on Monday said it's set to introduce its own driver's license in partnership with the federal government as part of efforts to improve road safety, strengthen traffic regulation, and speed up the issuance process for motorists across the state. The Commissioner for Transport, Oluwaseun Oshiyemi, disclosed this during the 2026 annual ministerial press briefing held at Alasa Ikeja to mark the second term, 7th anniversary of Governor Wajide Sanwo-Olu's administration. Oshiyemi said the new Lagos driver's license would be included, will be launched, I beg your pardon, within weeks and would operate alongside the existing federal driver's license system. According to him, motorists would have the option of obtaining either the federal license or the new Lagos issued license under a collaborative arrangement between the state and federal authorities. In business, the National Judicial Institution, NJI, and the Nigerian Deposit Insurance Corporation, NDIC, on Monday held a sensational seminar for justice of the Court of Appeal to enhance judicial handling of failed bank cases and safeguard depositor. The program theme to enhance the efficiency of bank liquidation and depositors' protection, focused on equipping appellate judges with better knowledge of banking operations, liquidation processes, and the need to maintain public confidence in the financial sector. Adejumo also addressed the public criticism of judiciary attributions delayed to heavy caseload and noting that with isolated misconduct occurs, the institution remains committed to integrity. On the foreign scene, the global travel and tourism sector is forecast to grow faster than the wider economy over the next decade, according to new research from the World Travel and Tourism Council, WTTC. The industry is expected to contribute $12 trillion to the global economy in 2026 and supports 376 million jobs worldwide. She stressed that sustained investment in infrastructure, sustainability, digital innovation, and AI will be essential to maintaining long-term competitiveness. And you have been listening to the news update at 4 on Jordan 105.5 FM. To end the news update, here are the highlight. Nigeria advances blue economy agenda at Africa Forward Summit. Lagos State to introduce its own driver's license to cut delays. NDIC Judiciary Panel to strengthen bank liquidation and depositor protection. On the foreign scene, global travel sector set to grow faster than world economy by 2036. And that's the news update of us produced by the news team. Just before we go, consider this African proverb: every problem is a gift. Without problem, we would not grow. 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Thanks for listening. I'm Michael Rumaka. Join us again at 6 for more news bulletin. 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
3: 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Regular servicing of your car is to secure you, your family, and others who are traveling on the road with you. Faulty steering, poor or faulty braking system, worn-out wipers, etc. are related causes of serious accidents. Regular visits to Rock Foundation will help you in ensuring everything is working properly. The maximum performance of your car for your peace of mind is our business. It will prolong your car's life. Cars and vehicles in advanced countries have a culture of regular maintenance. This is the more reason when they are brought into the country after 15 years of lifespan, they perform as brand new vehicles. At Rock Foundation, we will help you to prolong the lifespan of your car so that it can serve you better and you can invest the money to buy new car or vehicle in a business that will double your money. 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
2: Here in the studio, Lagos. 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
2: For our listeners, if you're currently not in
3: fantastic teams in making you the best entrepreneur you can possibly be.
4: Yes, so my people, this is not Jordan.
2: Nigeria, this is our own time. Right here in Nigeria. So if you have anybody
4: that might be listening to, so get better information, won't give you no move an intro. But if you don't say one move, move your
2: that you want to reach out to, and you're thinking that maybe they'll be tired. This is closing hour for a lot of people, so you can reach out to them. And you know, over here we promote love, so show love to somebody today. They are really, really, really, really, really deserving of it. And this is not just to those in the diaspora. You're currently anywhere you are at all listening to me. Show love. You've planned that. Oh, I'm going to talk to this person. I'm going to be very intentional with friendship this year. Make sure that you do that. There's still a lot and a lot of time for you to check in on your loved ones today, because I mean, there's a lot going on with family, with loved ones. So what we are seeing online these days is just really, really sad. And I'm like, yo, this is not what family should be at all. This is not what family should be. And I hope that we'll just be intentional to change the narratives. And I'm not saying that every family get for body. I totally understand. But it should not be as bad as we do not even want to reckon or see ourselves outside. You can never see another family member and you say, yes. Or try to just stop the car or just, you know, conk your own for them to say hi, hello. I mean, that's the kind of world that we live in right now. And I really hope that we are changing the narrative. If you see me outside and you know me, say hello to me. It's not a biraga. I might be you a little bit shy. You know, I can squeeze money into my hand. You know, I can squeeze money into your hand. So we show love to one another. I'm just joking. I will not be you. But yeah, just show love. Let's just, hi, Funke. Hi, Obisef of Jordan Drive. And I'm glad my Jordan driver, you know, he didn't have like, you see what?
5: Hello, Lagos. Welcome to the Jordan Knight Show. And today we'll be discussing
6: the voices you need at work all day, every day, till payday.
2: Everything I've said now, I've not even used 5 seconds to finish saying it. It's not that hard. You don't just want to be intentional. Let me not say another word. You don't just want to be intentional. And over here, you will be intentional. We'll sit down your neck like this and you'll be intentional. You will nourish your friendship and relationship. All those rubbish that you're consuming online, we'll detox it off your body here, because we don't do that here. We promote

0: love to everyone deserving of it, and make sure that when they promote love to you, you are not responding back with hatred, you are not giving attitude, you are not doing like not only you respond to them back. Tell them how are you too. Don't feel like anything. Even if you are the holiest of holies, you are sitting down in the top of the top places, the highest of the highest. Tell them that you love them too. Check on them too. It's not easy to be pointing to somebody and you are not pointing back. We don't do that here. You are not a basket. Collect the things that they are pouring into you. Don't pour it away. Okay. Thank you for listening to my TED Talk for this evening. My name, of course, you're wondering, who is this advocate of love? My name is Oluwa Funke Obi Sheson. Auntie Sheson, you're about somewhere, Lady Tagogo Lobia. Of course, by now, you can tell that I'm not the only one in the studio. You're already hearing I'm here with the most beautiful co-host that you can ever desire to work with.
1: What up, people?
0: Good evening. She can stress me a lot of times sometimes.
1: Do speak any like what other polo do you need?
0: Okay, don't vex. You can see what I'm saying. You can see. No problem. No
1: what
0: problem.
1: Up, people? My name is Oreluwa Fatogun, but today you could call me DJ Orezi for the entirety of this show. We are right here on the Jordan Drive Show to bring you all the good gist, vibe, entertainment. We bring you all you don't know that you needed this evening as you're driving home, as you're already at home. If you are still at work, those working overtime, yeah, I hope you have a great evening, rounding off your evening, actually. So today is going to be a great day for you, like I would love to say, because positivity is something that you shouldn't take for granted. No matter if the other conductor has forgotten to give you your change, as the driver that you are driving beside you wants to overtake you, don't worry, today is going to be a great day. And today is, let's say, rounding off. May 6th to May 12th is International Nurses Week, which is to honor and just celebrate the dedication and contribution of nurses worldwide. So if you are a nurse out there, you're one of those people that used to like choke people injection right in that hospital, you're one of those people that used to make sure that patients are okay, you are one of those people that make sure that patients get their doses correctly, you are one of those people that are in the hospital making sure that the doctors don't get overworked, today I appreciate you. You are doing a great job. We see you and we love you from the bottom of our heart. If you're a nurse out there, shout out to you. You can call us actually to just so that we can celebrate you. Just call, say hello, I'm a nurse, and I'll say 50,000 naira is going to enter your account today. Whatever bank you are using, don't worry. I don't need to know your account number or account details, but you will get that money today. Just know that you are doing a great job and I appreciate you, right? So, like Funke has said, this is the Jordan Drive Show where we give you all you need to end your evening, to end your day on Jordan 105.5 FM. So come with us. Let's do this again as we start with the No Consign You segment.
0: Okay, so we begin with the No Consign You segment, and I'm sure you're wondering, how you take No Consign You? It really consign you, right? Because so that segment, we talk about everything going on social media. It can be political, it could be marriage. We know that you like everything that has to do with love, which home is standing, which home is having color, you know what's trending right there. We know when it comes to love, you are sat for it. So we get to bring you all that gist here. It could be education as well, it could be friendship, family, all sectors generally. That's what we get to discuss right here, in as much as it is trending online. You are in for it on this show because we give you all the necessary information and to also educate you, because sometimes there's a lot of things that we get to learn from whatever is trendy, but a lot of time those knowledge are lost in the fights, the chaos, the opera going on, people just trying to take sides, and you forget that there's a message, this thing is passing across to me. So we make sure that you get those messages and those knowledge right here on the show. We go on this quick music break. When we come back, we take the gist flying around in detail. Once again, this is Jordan Drive right here on Jordan 105.5 FM, the station promoting entrepreneurship and value. No station. 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I'll see you right after this break.

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1: What up, what up, what up? Welcome back to Jordan Drive and Jordan 105.5 FM. And good evening to to those that are just joining us this evening. That was Forgiveness by Asha Kerr. And we also listened to Ginger by Olamide. And that song...
2: This is Jordan.
1: Someone out there, I'm sure that there's somebody that has done you wrong. Either today,
3: just like
1: yesterday.
3: You've poked me in the eye today. I mean, I'll
1: poke you in the eyes.
3: You should.
1: You will feel it if I poke you in the eye.
3: It's true because your nails. I'm John Terrell, my dear. Don't. But you've made me feel.
1: Forgiveness. Oh yeah,
3: you know,
1: you start.
3: You will beg me first if I forgive.
1: I don't have to beg you to forgive. You have to forgive because you.
3: Don't mind this girl. Make sure you beg that person. What do you mean?
1: Forgive for yourself. Do you know that if, for instance, now you are feeling some type of way, I don't know you're feeling some type of way, you have to forgive me so that you can have rest of mind, right? Guys, do you forgive when the person begs you? If you have to wait for the person to beg you, I'm sure there are some people that will wait for a long time. So try to forgive those that have offended you, even if they've begged you or they've not begged you. If they've apologized or they've not apologized, just forgive them, because you are the only one that knows how that thing hurts you, or how you take the pain. Anyhow, now you know. So now you suppose like forgive for your own self, not for any other person. My name is Oreoluwa Fatogun, and you can call me DJ Rezi for the entirety of the show. And I have with me... The girl that
3: anyway,
1: wants me to apologize
3: she,
1: to her.
3: She for, has with her Oluwa Funke Obisheson.
1: Yeah, so we are going straight into the Ino Concern You segment. I'm sure someone would have wondered why we called it Ino Concern You, because you think it doesn't concern you.
3: But
1: at the end of the day, it does concern you. So we are on the Ino Concern You segment. And this one, if you talk, say Ino Concern You, nala you talk, because it's about the educational sector today. And we have the Joint Admission and Matriculation Board has announced that candidates where they seek admission into education programs and agriculture-related non-engineering courses in College of Education and Polytechnic will no longer need to write JAM. JAM meaning the Unified Tertiary Matriculation Examination. That JAM with the JAM some people like 5, 6, 7 times. Wait, now because of that JAM, you never enter school. So if you still say you still want to enter school, maybe polytechnic, or you want to do any education course, they don't talk say you don't need JAM anymore. If you get a minimum of 4 credits, meaning you get A, B, B, B, C, C, C, no FO. They don't say FO. So if you get a minimum of 4 credits for your WAEC examination, you go get access to enter any college of education on education programs and agriculture related non-engineering courses. Like the board disclosed on their X handle on Monday, say candidates seeking admission into education program and agriculture non-engineering courses, there are some agricultural courses we don't need like a lot of technology, or agricultural courses where no they technical or engineering, so you know fit, or you know the part of the people we go write JAM next year. And this one was announced by Tunji Alausa, saying that candidates where they seek admission into national certificates in education programs would no longer be required to seek for JAM, which to him, to the educational sector, is a good thing, because this would increase the number of people we get access into the educational system. Because this JAM, even for NCE, this before, at least before now, people no fit enter in

0: university because maybe they don't get 250, they don't get 270, 280, but they won't enter polytechnic, they won't enter National College of Education, but because of jam, we won't jam them finish, they no fit. So now you are able to enter, have access to the university, National College of Education, educational programs like English education, business education,
1: agricultural education, accounting education, everything education,
0: meaning even if you won't do any teaching course, you are able to get into the
1: NCE without NCE jam.
0: And also the national diploma, which is called ND, right? So that is it for that. And they said it's just to open access, widen it, and make sure that people have more access to it. And it also reduced the pressure by exempting this candidate, the administrative and psychological pressure associated with the national examination is eased. For those people that they think that jam is the greatest thing after World War
1: II. I think it's important because some people might be asking.
0: Calm down.
1: You know, some people might be asking. How dare we they give them? Will they be granted admission? Mm-hmm. So admission will be based on NECO. So your NECO.
0: You can't even do mm-hmm. without it.
1: An internal institutional screening rather than UTM. So you still do screening, like post jam. Yes, some people even do interview. I did interview. Mm. Yes, after my ND, although that was after my ND, I did interview before I could
0: further.
1: So there are some schools that would even say, oh, you might do interview. Mm. And registration still mandatory. So even without the exam, candidates must.
2: Good music advice.
3: Awesome talk every day, all day.
1: Register through the. That's for jam regularization. And of course, if they don't register through jam, how do you want to get a jam regularization?
0: Admission
1: so.
0: Later.
1: Once again, you don't need to write
4: your favorite tunes are just a click away.
1: Jam, as you don't need to go and sit down for the CBT exam if you are applying for NCE and specific education or agri courses in polytechnic. You also don't need to write UTME. So for polytechnic, you want to do any educational course, or you want to do agri courses, education or agri courses in polytechnics, you do not need to write UTME. How do you get your admission? Again, admission will be based on O-level results, WAEC or NECO, and internal institutional screening, which is the post-UTME. Also, registration is still mandatory. You will not write the exam, but you have to register
0: all your results.
1: Yes, you have to register all your results because that's how JAMB would give you the admission when you get to do your JAMB regularization. So please take note of that. And I think this is quite a good one, especially for NCEs.
0: Yes,
1: I think it's great. I'm sure some people are like, they should cuckoo scrap it. They should cuckoo. So all of us,
0: no,
1: it's a lie. if you are not doing NCE, you are not doing education or agri courses in polytechnic, it did not concern you. So go and read other in case jam did not, it didn't clear road for you this year. Keep reading, next year will be
0: keep
1: better
0: pushing, guys.
1: Yeah, keep pushing, don't stop, and please allow your children to fail. I think that's the word. They are not failures because they fail.
0: Wow.
1: They just failed an exam. It doesn't determine the entire process of their life or so please don't be too hard on them. Give them the opportunity to write it again, to pass, because they will definitely pass and they will make you proud.
0: So someone, there was a post I saw. The guy wrote a letter to his mom. He said, "Hi mom, if you are seeing this letter, I'm very sorry. Me and Sandra, we already eloped.
1: Aww.
0: Yeah, Sandra is already pregnant, and we want to live together in a trailer park. It happened in the abroad place. Yeah, so in a trailer park, and we've bought a space, we've done this, we want to have like 3 more children, that it shall pile up everything, that don't worry, after some years we'll bring your grandchildren to come and greet
1: you.
0: Then at the end of the letter,
1: sha sha sha
0: sha sha sha

0: He said, Mom, I'm only joking.
1: You better be joking.
0: There are worse things than having a bad result. There are worse things than having a bad result. And mine is on the table. I'll come back for dinner. So, like, you know, when you're already thinking, ha, oh my, it's by me. Ha, you have run away, okay? Ha, you got a girl pregnant. And he's just using it to teach you that there are worse things.
1: I'm telling you,
0: a bad now jam result.
1: You're picking fail, oh. You know, give person belay, oh.
0: But this is
1: you
0: not letting commit crime, oh. Students out there to say that you should not read, you should not do what you are meant to do. As a student, please put all the effort you can
1: to pass it
0: at once. Because truthfully, that 1 year that you used to wait, the enthusiasm would have it would all reduce the happiness when you say, oh, I'm gonna go right jam, especially when your fellow mates don't enter school, they don't get admission, they don't day year one, you still they suffer right jam. So that excitement where you get at the beginning go don't reduce. Pay I won't write this thing again. As some people go don't go, they learn and work. So which time they go get to read, which time they will get to like focus on education like that. So sometimes it better make you pass that exam, make that jam clear road.
2: You feel it?
1: Education that we've brought to you, I'm sure some people are already dancing, they're so happy right
0: I think
1: now.
0: It's also even important to say that jam has also reduced the cutoff mark
1: for this year
0: admission. To 150. And for me, I don't think it's great because that's
1: for 100. Some courses, right? Yeah, I think that's 100
0: that they, during that my time, that's 100.
1: You're talking about yourself.
0: That's 100 was a high standard at 200, 250. But do you think that universities where, like, they are, for instance, Unilag now, School of First Choice, Unilag and others, they'll say, you jam will say 150. Do you think places like Unilag will reduce and say 150?
1: I mean, you just spoke about one of the problems that we face in when it comes to admission. As for admission, when end time admission is near, and those who are partakers are the ones that get to feel it, that get the experience. Yeah. It's a thing for jam to say, oh, you know, this is what it should be across all level. Also, do not forget that these schools have the right to also decide what their cutoff mark would be for post-UTME, because JAMB just give you an access to seats for the post-UTME. It does not give you the admission yet. So whether JAMB is deciding or not that it should be 150, it should be 200, whether they will follow it or not, that's left for JAMB to now to bring up, you know, how would I put it now?
0: Okay, regulation.
1: Regulation that, okay, this is adhered to. 150 is 150 for, and again,
0: for
1: I think I'm...
0: For all university.
1: For all university. I think I am going to debate that a little bit. I think that for some courses, because if the total score is 400, I think at least that a child should get that, okay, for this particular course, it's 200. There's nothing bad in making it 200.
0: 200, right? Call us 0906000335
1: and tell us what you think.
0: Yes, do you think that these these decisions that the JAMB has already made, the one that you don't need to write down for NCE education programs and also non technical agricultural courses for ND, do you think it's right? Do you think they are really opening up access to education?
1: It set us back.
0: Also, the cutoff mark. Do you think that reducing the cutoff mark from 150 to from 200 to 150 is what we should be talking about right now? 0906000335
1: Or send a WhatsApp message to 0807-221-4389. 0807-221-4389. So let's get to hear your thoughts, because it really, really concern you. All of us, whether you're done with school or not, you'll get married one day, you'll have children. So your contribution today, your children get a benefit from it years to come. I mean, the ones that we have contributed when we were in school, this one, it's too rigid, it took a nickel. We started to see the little changes here and there. Mm-hmm. So we are asking you, please do not keep quiet. And I think that most of us are even the ones that can speak, because, I mean, left to our parents, they have, for some parents, I mean, that we're not so much exposed to education,

0: while they were growing up, they have little or no contribution at all. So I think it's within
1: young
0: us,
1: people.
0: The young people, the Gen Z, the millennials, that can really, really speak about, you know, about, when I say millennials now, I'm not talking about far back millennials. I mean, at least like
1: okay,
0: from
1: ahead,
0: like 35.
1: Leave our listeners.
0: 35 upwards.
1: Leave our listeners. No, no, no, no, no. Call,
0: I saw the way, you were shaking your head.
1: Yes,
0: like,
1: now, because
0: millennials.
1: Do you know, even far back millennials, they get children now where those children read to make sure that 200,
0: okay,
1: they get them.
0: I
1: pass that 200.
0: I take that back. Like, because, you know, straining your hair like that.
1: Now,
0: what do they have to contribute?
1: Not be only Gen Z, not be only like, I don't know where, if there's far back millennia, oh Jesus. 0906003352. Let us hear from you.
0: Hello, good evening. Welcome to the show. Hello.
1: Oh, Jay. Oh, ew, is that Mr. Jide that just hung up on us?
0: Now, Femi, they behave like that.
1: Hope,
0: oh,
1: you,
0: I'm so hope sorry.
1: You know that.
0: Sorry.
1: Hope you don't know
0: Femi,
1: that.
0: Femi,
1: you don't flash radio stations. Call us. Let us hear your thoughts. Do you think that JAMB reducing the cutoff mark from 150 to, from 200 to 150 for universities and for polytechnics, 100?
0: What
1: is the cutoff mark?
0: I mean, for, I saw the rest somewhere.
1: 100 is the cutoff mark for JAMB.
0: Oh my god, oh my god, oh my god.
1: Do you think it's setting us back? 0906003352. Let's hear from you. And you can send us a message on 0807-2214389. Remember, we don't flash radio stations.
0: Already I've seen a lot. Mr. Flash, please don't flash us again.
1: That's a story for another day.
0: So you talk your talk now. I mean, it's part of educating the audience.
1: The pains, the struggle I've had in the hands of our listeners that will just call us and cut.
0: I mean, are you really expecting us to call you back? I wish we can, actually. I wish we can. Hello, good evening. Welcome to the show.
1: Please turn off your radio.
0: Good evening.
2: Hello?
0: Welcome to the show. Hello.
2: Yeah, please, good afternoon. This is Johnson Online.
0: Johnson, welcome to the show.
2: Yeah, how you doing?
0: We're fine, thank you. Let's hear from
2: you. I'm from Abulet Basis.
0: Okay.
1: Welcome.
2: Okay. Yes, I just want to ask, how has it been done before? Even those people that are now in governance, how were they able to enjoy entering to university? We should begin to ask questions. Why are we making things difficult for our people? Mm. If they go to abroad, how has it been done? Mm. Have the university not qualified enough to do exam for these people?
1: Okay.
2: What have they done with our culture? Our education that we started with, that we have what we call vocational centers. Nobody stays at home when they were in schools. Nobody stays at home. Either you go to nursing school, technical school, vocational school, polytechnics, technical school, or you go straight to university.
1: Yeah.
2: So why are they making things difficult? Is it because of that hidden agenda to use people as slaves? We should sit down again and make things possible for us.
1: Which part of the decision do you think is not right?
2: Hello?
1: Hello, which part of the decision by JAMB do you think is not right?
2: Yeah, you see, when somebody, you know, before we were using six, no 3 years then. After 6 years, you go straight to university.
1: Mm.
2: Okay? Now that they are now using a system that is not conforming with us, we cannot compare ourselves with the UK. We cannot compare ourselves with the system they are adopting in America. We should look inward and see a system that will make us viable in the global market. You know, you can see the eastern side, western side, and northern side. What are these things that we're doing before that's making everybody to focus? The Ministry of Education should see that again and look at our culture, our habit that will make us to excel in the global market. Why are we confusing our people? Some will buy tickets to go and see exams that he or she may not know that is going to pass or fail. You will now buy credit, you will use your credit, you will now go again after you pay everything in the school. So we should please sit down again and look into these things. It's not even making, you know, the youth to excel. The load is too much on them. they should allow university to do this thing. They should focus on university doing it right. They are putting pressure on us. 100 or no 100. What is the cutoff mark for you to make aviation? What is the cutoff mark to make you as an engineer? Why are we now from beginning? Make it, you see, even nursery school now, see the kind of bags they are carrying on their backs. It makes us enslaved. You see a boy with a bent back, carrying big back, going to school. Only this, they have lockers in schools. They have everything. The parents are even making it too difficult.
1: Thank you, Mr.
2: And they are the only one. They are the only one that they are really making this private school. But what if police should sit down again and make public school viable? Then go to university, they should make it, you know, lucrative, they should make it lovely, they should make it homely. Yes, my brother, my sister. God bless you.
1: Thank you so
2: much. God bless you. Thank you very much.
1: Thank you
2: very much.
1: Thank you.
0: All right. I mean, that's, you know, that's quite a...
1: submission. According to him, university should be the one to like set this exact instead of jam first doing their own 150, 100. Then you go to university and university will say, it's not 200, it's 250, it's 300 for some courses, because for medicine the cutoff mark might be different from let's say creative arts. So if according to him, if I understand what he said, the university should be the one to what take care of all these examinations and set it for the people that are coming into their universities. 0906003352 is the number to call if you still want to contribute to this situation.
0: All right, we move on to the next trending story right there on social media, and this particular one. Hello, good evening. We have a call there. Hello, good evening.
3: Hello, good evening.
1: Good evening. Good evening.
0: Welcome to the show.
3: Is Adereli.
1: Adereli,
0: where are you calling from?
3: Yeah, I'm calling.
1: Adereli.
3: Yeah. Adereli.
1: Okay. We lost you for a bit there. Go ahead.
3: Yeah. The topic
4: today. Hey everybody, this is the sweet.
3: Of this topic, very very important. When we were younger, there's this quota system that really destroyed our educational system. As somebody from the north who scored 90, and you that have scored maybe 200, you'll be in the same class. And by the time we all finish, that person may not have even done well, but at the end of the day, they'll get a job. So I think it's good to give all of us level playing ground. In the UK, for instance, they don't believe that it is the exam that you do in a day that you should determine that the child is good. They believe that something could have come up somewhere along the line where the guy is taking an exam. So they don't judge that student based on that one day exam and say that child is not intelligent enough. So I think what DAM has done is to give everybody a level playing ground. Then maybe the universities will not be given the opportunity to not do their screening, which I feel is still in order.
0: Okay.
3: That's why we're going to school.
0: Okay, that's another
4: hand. It's about to get all funky today. Great music and fantastic teams in making you the best.
0: Good right there. Thank you so much. I mean, what he said just now just raises, and I'm thinking like the students now. You know when in school then, if they give you AOC, expect that you are getting more, you know, you will think, okay, I've sorted this question, I'm going to pass it. Expect that. They're giving you AOC where you go and concentrate. For some people, they'll say it's area of confusion because you don't get to even see it in the exam at all. While some lecturers can even be lenient, the places they would say you focus is where you focus on. But the way they would switch that question. So I'm thinking like a student now to say, oh, if this thing is 150, is it not a way to tell us that it's 150 over if you have been reading on grade Z before? In fact, create another alphabet to read more.
1: Meaning that it's the questions might be harder.
0: I'm thinking like a student now because, I mean, when you reduce something... But, I mean, just like what you said, if it's actually to give everybody a level playing ground, I think that's quite fair. But, I mean, I still want to argue a little bit that for a course like medicine, it might really be hard to say, oh, what somebody scores in JAMB, maybe you score 100, 150, it's not enough to determine how sound that person should be in a department like medicine, I think that would be too hard to justify. So I mean,
1: because most students will say, the cutoff mark is 150.
0: Do you get? I think that would be too hard to justify. And on the long run, we would now begin to have people to say, okay, maybe when they get the 150, they are in school, they're studying medicine, and they're much more confused along the way, and they are advised to withdraw from that department and go to another department.
1: They are not as sound as they should be.
0: But it's going to be great if we are having the level playing ground at 150 for all the courses, maybe, and the school still decide to, have their own internal exam, and they screen out a lot of people. Because, I mean, medicine is not, there are courses that you don't just joke with. Because it has to do with a lot of lives, a lot of technicality.
1: Yeah.
0: I mean, we get to bear the ripple effect at the end of the day. So, I mean, that's my submission on that. I think we should just go on this music break. When we come back, we take your calls. Of course, you can keep calling. We'll take your calls as the music goes. And this is still Jordan Drive right here on Jordan 105.5 FM. My name, Oluwafunke Obiseso.
1: And I am Oreoluwa Fatogun, popularly known as DJ Oresi.

0: good evening. Welcome to the show. Good evening. Welcome to the show. This is Jordan FM.
1: Hello, you're live.
0: Okay, when you're ready.

0: Hello, good evening. Welcome to the show.
1: Good evening.
0: Okay, where are you calling from?
1: Ajoyiba.
0: Okay, let's hear from you.
1: About what people are saying. I don't understand what is happening. Because you see that you are seeing many, you are seeing other internet. How would you be paying, giving cut of mark? I don't even know how to put them.
2: As entrepreneur, you can possibly be. Yes, so my people, this is not Jordan Drive. Now they listen to.
1: You were not 400. I said, you want to see, it will be more easier for them to pass. You want to. Why the 200 that you are people are complaining that because of what will tap on 200? That all these students, I never seen 120 and 110. And you are now cutting it up to 150. Who does that? And you are saying, and I was now hearing that. They say that other students will be bringing their own laptop for examination.
3: Oh, really?
1: How is that possible?
0: Okay, I mean, we'll verify that statement of yours that you just made about students bringing their own laptop to examination. But as far as we are concerned, that was not part of what we reported.
3: Yes.
0: What we reported, we said that JAMB has now made a new rule to say, oh, if you are going into NCE or Polytechnic, you want to study any education or agree courses, you no longer need to write JAMB. What will be required of you is that you only register for JAMB. You register so that JAMB can issue you your admission letter. Now, while you have done that, you've registered for JAMB. The school is going to have a post-UTME, a pre-examination, where you sit and then you qualify for admission in the school. You do that when you do that and you get the admission. So that is for those that are studying for NCE and those that want to go to Polytechnic to study educational courses or agricultural courses. Now, JAMB has also reduced the cutoff mark for this year to 150 for the university and 100 for Polytechnic.
3: Yeah.
0: Now, the question we are asking is, do you think that reducing the university cutoff mark from 200 minimum to 150 and Polytechnic from 180 that it used to be to 100 is setting us aback or moving us forward? That is the argument that is currently on ground. However, we never reported that students will be bringing their whole laptop, but we would confirm that and we'll get back to you. Thank you so much. Turn down the volume of your radio.
4: I'm coming back.
0: Okay.
4: I got the question right. Okay. It is setting us backwards.
3: Okay.
0: All right.
4: I remember vividly that President Obasanjo in his own time fought gallantly that HND should be equivalent to PSC. In other countries, it made it possible that HND would have their technologists, their parallel lines. Technologists must look at the practical of a BSc. BSc is theoretical. Now, why are we now looking at it that agriculture cannot go straight with an engineer in its own discipline? So now it is not about the cut-off mark. It is us, those people in the MFA, have to be disciplined about this. They should know, as I said before, our culture. Yes, we need agriculture. If we give the student a loan to go straight to farming, I think it would be much better than to now begin to cut off mark, making him look inferior to others. Why are the PSU holders looking at HND as if they have not done that 4 years plus 1 year IT? Why? If they are now this thing to go as the pursue, HND parallel with BSC, but the technologies must make sure that the practical ABS is going to bring out must be looked into by technologists. That's what's applicable in America and France. Why are we making this too difficult for ourselves? What we think NC was serving in Nigeria before. They served in Nigeria before. They served in Nigeria before. So why are we looking at it? This thing is still falling on the region. We should go and look at it critically. It's still falling on the region. They are doing this proposal because of the region. Please, I don't want to go into details. It will set us back. It will make some regions to look inferior. Why? And because we know the side that is really Nigeria culture, we know parts of the north that Nigeria culture, but at the same time, we know what is happening in the country. They should look at it critically. They should amend some things, not about cut off mark. Let the schools they are turning to this test. They know the student they can take. Those ones that they cannot enter university directly, they should go to vocational school. If truly they love agriculture, they love all this kind of thing that we are talking about, technology, they should create opportunities for other ones. Those ones that cannot fit into university, they should create opportunities for them. They should make the environment palatable for them to continue professionally. Then they meet up at the top. Equivalent to this can also

they can take their post-UTME to be offered admission in schools, and those for Polytechnic has been reduced from 180, 150 respectively, 200. Let us know what your thoughts and opinion about this is. Do you think this is setting us back, or this is a fair level ground for everyone? You're still listening to Jordan Drive right here on Jordan 105.5 FM.

0: Hello, good evening. Welcome to the show.
1: Hello.
0: Good evening. Welcome to the show. You are live already. Your name and where you're calling from?
1: Good evening. Just come back. I'm sorry, I call back.
0: Okay.
2: Are they really?
1: Mr.
2: Sunde, okay.
0: Okay.
1: This court of March is setting us back, not giving us forward at all. Mm-hmm. And then, I will ask the government to just leave the court of March like that. So, it will make these students, our students, to more serious and focused on their education. But as they exist it now, these people will not will be living in a good way. So far that the court of March is no more high again. It is the opportunity not to live again.
0: Okay, thank you so much. And this is the very much that we can take on the No Concern You segment for this Tuesday. I know you are aware that the Tuesday we wrap up around 5:50, but I mean, we are not going, we are not leaving you. We've just suspended the conversation on what is going on right there on social media. We have another knowledgeable segment for you on the show. We're having a guest who will be speaking to us shortly. You want to stay right there so that you do not miss this information, because this is a very vital one to you. It concerns me, it concerns you very, very much. We just go on this quick music break. Let's just everybody relax our head, relax our mind. I know everything going around there is taking a toll on us a little bit, but don't worry, with this music, just relax your mind so that you have your minds together to learn on the show this evening. Once again, my name is Oluwa Funke Obishasa, and I'm still here with
2: Oreoluwa Fatogun.

0: All right, welcome back to Jordan Drive right here on Jordan 105.5 FM, the station promoting entrepreneurship and value. It's still the In No Concern You segment right here on the show. But this evening, we're talking about something very special that concerns each and every one of us. We'll get straight into it. But before then, my name is Oluwafunke Obishason.
1: And I am Oreoluwa Fatogun.
0: And today we have a guest with us in the studio, and we are going to be discussing lupus, L-U-P-U-S. And the topic is make lupus visible. So, you know, you probably might be wondering, oh, how do I get to know the whole information? What really is lupus? What does it entail? I'm here with Mrs. Olamide Daniel, the convener of Hope Alive Autoimmune Foundation. She's going to be our guest, and she's going to be enlightening us on everything that you need to know on lupus. By the way, she's not a stranger here. If you're regular with us, you know that she's a familiar face. Good evening, Ma. How you doing?
2: Good evening.
0: You look so good.
2: Good evening, Araluwa.
1: Good evening to you, Ma.
2: Yes.
1: Like, that was the first thing I said when she walked into the studio, that she looked, and she looks really beautiful.
2: I don't look like you what don't? I'm going through.
0: Like. You're not going through anything. Don't give us that one. You're not going through. You don't even look like it at all. How you doing, Ma?
2: Very well, thank you.
0: How is the foundation?
2: Awesome. God is helping us.
0: Thank God.
2: We are thriving beyond our diagnosis.
0: I love it. Thriving beyond our diagnosis. You can hear. It's not the end, though. Anything that is wrong with you, I want you to know that that's not the end. That's not how your story ends. Just a quick one. What is lupus, and why is it often called a silent disease?
2: Okay. Lupus, for short, is called systemic lupus erythematosus. So it's an autoimmune condition that attacks the body, or attacks the organ, or should I say the body producing antibodies that attacks the body systematically. So it can attack the body organs at the same time, or attack one organ after the other. So lupus, it's called an invisible disease or a silent disease because its symptoms most times are invisible. People don't see it. Sometimes before lupus begin to show physically, manifesting in as rash, manifesting as joint ache, it probably might have been going wrong inside, maybe affecting the heart, causing pericardial effusion, water retention in the heart, or causing kidney malfunction called lupus nephritis. So lupus is just, for short, you could call it your body attacking your body. So your body presenting, your body producing antibodies that attacks the body. So the immune system is said to be the soldiers of the body. But with lupus, when a patient is predisposed with lupus, the immune system that is supposed to be the soldier of the body now wages war against the body. So they call it soldiers at war, waging war against the body. So the immune system produce antibodies that now affect your joints, your kidneys, your heart, your lungs, every organ. You know, that's lupus for short.
1: Wow, that is very, because according to information, you are a lupus warrior yourself. Can you share your personal journey with being diagnosed and also being treated?
2: Okay, so I began to experience lupus symptoms in pregnancy, but I didn't know it was lupus. And so that's why, you see, most people who are affected with lupus, out of every 10 humans, we have 9 of them as females. 9 females more. So it affects more women than men. So in pregnancy, I began to feel some symptoms of lupus, but we couldn't nip it to the bud that it was lupus because it mimics other symptoms. So I began to feel stiffness of my joints. I felt, okay, pregnancy was doing its own thing. I began to feel, at some point in my pregnancy, I had to give birth preterm to my first daughter because I had severe preeclampsia. However, after pregnancy, we thought, okay, it was preeclampsia doing its thing.
1: For people that are listening that don't understand preeclampsia.
2: Okay, preeclampsia is high blood pressure in pregnancy. So when your blood pressure is shooting off the roof, it's really high, and then you're having some headaches. So at that point, when the blood pressure is not able to be managed in pregnancy, they will want to get out the baby fast so that you don't get to a critical point where you start choosing whose life to be saved, either the baby or the mother. So at 34 weeks, I presented with preeclampsia, and I was able to manage it to say 35 weeks, 7 days, I had to deliver my baby. Thankfully, my baby came out healthily. But the thought was that, okay, after pregnancy, I should recover. But however, it degenerated, and I still didn't understand it. It generated extreme joint pain. So my baby, less than a 3 kg baby, became the heaviest thing for me to carry. I experienced joint pain after pregnancy, and it still didn't make sense to me because people around were telling me, "Woshiman,
1: postpartum."
2: And so I began to experience alopecia. I began to lose my hair, and so I kept asking questions because I'm a new mom. So I kept asking questions. What is wrong with me? And of course, your society would always have answer for you. And so they told me, "Oh, you're losing your hair. Oh, you gave birth to a female. Girl. That's what happened." And so, that made sense to me. But the intense pain, how do I explain the intense pain with the hair loss and all of that? So I managed those symptoms for 18 months without knowing exactly what was wrong with me, until what I call lupus, a silent disease. Nobody really knew what was wrong with me until I began to present with malar rash. And so when I had this purple butterfly-like rash on my face, and it's subcutaneous, so it's on the skin, you see it. And then you're wondering, what is this? And so when I went to the hospital, my doctor saw it. But before that, I'd been going to the hospital treating malaria, unexplainable malaria and typhoid fever, infection. I practically had a bed space at my hospital every month because I was treating unexplainable malaria and typhoid, high fever and all of that. And so it continued. But when my doctor saw the malar rash, he caught it and said, "Oh, this could be something else. You could be predisposed to something else." And so he gave me a referral letter to Lasut. And that was during COVID. And so I couldn't see a doctor. My mother went to the hospital. We couldn't see a doctor. But thankfully, we met an angel in a nurse who scribbled the doctor's phone number to us. And then we called the doctor. And the rest, they said, is history. I got diagnosed. And I knew what was wrong with me. And, you know, began treatment, though it was an harrowing experience for me, basically. But we began treatment and very expensive treatment. And then the diagnosis, the tests are not run here in Nigeria. So the samples are taken out of the country, South Africa and Germany, respectively, to get your test done. So we had to wait for months to get the results because the test, Nigeria doesn't have the facility for those tests. Tests wasn't run in Nigeria. And then I got diagnosed and I started treatment, and then it went like that.
0: I would like to ask, just to provide clarity to that, up to now, are you saying the tests are not being run here in Nigeria?
2: Yes, please. The tests are not being run here. For laboratories that run those tests to diagnose lupus, they're in partnership with other international organizations. So that's why you don't get the test on time. For me, it took over 1 month for my test to come out. Presently, it takes about 3 weeks. We don't still have the facility here in Nigeria. And that is why we are, you know, talking about it. Because we need the government to be involved in this. We need to make lupus visible. You know, it's a masquerader. And the challenging thing is that it mimics other conditions. So people don't get to pick it on time. And unfortunately, most people present late. They present when, I presented when my kidneys were working at 14%.
1: Oh.
2: Yes, my kidneys are working at 14%. I had water retention in my heart called pericardial effusion. And, you know, I was also experiencing neuropsychiatric lupus. So lupus affecting my brain. I suffered symptoms like delusions, hallucinations, insomnia. I had fear, anxiety. For reasons I don't know, I am just very fearful. And that was lupus affecting my brain. Like I mentioned, affecting organs either systematically or one after the other. Or either at the same time or one after the other.
0: Okay. What are the early symptoms of lupus that people in Nigeria need to be more aware about?
2: Okay, so it affects people differently. However, when you see that you are treating inexplainable malaria and typhoid every month, I think you need to go for further testing, because you know you're actually not supposed to be immune compromised. For instance, an adult, a grown adult, you're eating good food, you are taking fruit, you are doing everything you need to do to live healthy. Your immune system, that is supposed to be the soldiers of your body, should withstand.
3: So get better information, won't give you no move an inch, but if you don't say one move,
2: stand some challenges, yeah, like some sicknesses. Not that you come, you know, many adults here now that might not have taken malaria tablets in months.
1: Yeah.
2: That's because your immune system is doing a good work. However, when your immune system is compromised and is not able to, you just feel yourself, you are either susceptible to malaria infection, high fever, having to treat that, you need to go ask for further testing. Let me just check my ESR. Let me check if my immune system is overworking itself, firstly. And then when you begin to feel rash, see rash on your face, there's a particular rash called the butterfly rash. When you begin to experience that in your, you know, your body, on your face, you need to also check further. Because don't wait till it begins to affect organs that cannot be reversed. God helped me. My kidney malfunction was reversed with the help of God. Now my kidneys are working optimally. I didn't do 100%. Dialysis. Yes. I didn't do dialysis. So other people don't get to get that kind of testimonies. Mm-hmm. Some persons present when their kidneys are malfunctioning and they have to be on dialysis, or looking for money for transplants and likes like that. So when you begin to feel this joint pain, you're waking up in the morning and then you're feeling stiffness in your joint, you have to, you know, work out a bit to feel a little bit better later in the day. I think that could be an autoimmune condition knocking at the door, and don't take it lightly.
1: That's very very good and very explanatory, because for years now we've not really heard something like lupus. We've not heard. I was listening to a program the other day, and some people will say it might be spiritual attack, it might be something else. Like you said, people always have answers or answers for you for any symptoms that you're having. They can't even tell you to go and drink about drugs.
2: Oh, I drank agbo to stupor.
1: So why do you think lupus is usually misdiagnosed and misunderstood, especially in Nigeria?
2: Yeah, see, lupus, unfortunately, even most doctors do not even understand its symptoms. And I'm grateful that I met the right doctor who did.
1: Who is that person? Who is the doctor that treated that? That is a specialist for lupus.
2: It's called rheumatologist.
1: A rheumatologist.
2: Yes, a rheumatologist treats not just lupus, all autoimmune conditions, skeletal and muscular. Okay. So they treat autoimmune conditions, conditions like arthritis, psoriasis, scleroderma, all of that, and lupus. So they treat all autoimmune conditions. Some other medical general practitioners may not be able to pick the symptoms at first because it's not a familiar terrain. In the whole of Lagos, we have just 5 rheumatologists. In the whole of Lagos. We have just 5 rheumatologists. And you see, that field is not one field that some doctors may like to, you know, practice in. Because probably maybe the money there is not much compared to those who have to do surgery and all of that. Those who are cardiologists and neurosurgeons and likes. So you see, it's always misdiagnosed because the symptoms tend to mimic other issues. So when you see a patient present with high fever sometimes, you'll be like, oh, this high fever could mean any other thing. When you see a patient present with alopecia, you may think, oh, this could be an inherent, maybe patient has alopecia really, and they won't know that it's an autoimmune condition until you look deeply and do some examinations and see that this alopecia is scarred. That means the hair follicles, they are no longer, you know, there again. The cells are bad. The hair cannot grow there again. And you'd be like, oh, okay, this could be an autoimmune condition. It could be something that we need to really look into compared to others. So it is always misdiagnosed because patients themselves, it mimics other symptoms. And then most doctors do not really understand. For instance, I was misdiagnosed for over 18 months until I began to present with a rash. Thankfully, it was just a rash. What if my kidneys had already packed up as at then? Do you understand? So the doctor thankfully caught the rash. Other doctors may just see the rash and may say, oh, okay, let me give you a corticosteroid, something that will just help you suppress. Right. And thankfully, that will just heal it. Heal the thing physically, but not touch it internally. Do you understand? So it's because many people are not really familiar. And that's why we are doing this awareness to make lupus visible, that there is a thing called lupus, and it affects more women. Those also affects men too, but in every 10 human, at least 8 to 9 are lupus. 8 to 9 patients are female lupus warrior. Yes, are female lupus warrior, and that's because of the second X chromosome in our genetics. You know, women have XX chromosome, and the men has XY chromosome. So, the second X chromosome is said to be estrogenic, and so that is the chromosome that really carries that antibodies, that antigen. That lupus antibody. So that's why you see that it affects more women
1: than men. But before we move on to the, because I'm really learning a lot, and I hope our listeners are learning a lot. What is the role of the society themselves, the people? We know that in a way the health sector has a lot of work to do. The government has a lot of work to do in the health sector. But what role do we human beings have to play in making sure that if you see something that you cannot explain, you should try other means, not just drink agbo to stupor.
2: Okay, so the society itself, basically, I wouldn't say they are actually helping, because, you know, a number of persons are stigmatized. Especially when you come out with your body all with rash, spots, and all of that, and then nobody will want to sit with you. They will give you names like, oh, she's a witch, she's an emery, and likes like that. A number of persons, you know, had been to spiritual houses that they were, you know, they tell them some prophecies, quote unquote, and people of our faith that you are the one doing yourself, you are a water child, you are a this, you are a that, just because your body is looking. Like I went for a program at a church because I wasn't looking at my best of state. You know, persons were not willing to sit beside me. Yeah, and that wasn't a church. That wasn't a church. Persons were not willing to sit beside me. They were looking at me, and I was going through my own life trauma. You understand? So the society itself needs to be educated. Hence the reason for this awareness. When you don't know the stories persons are going through, you don't judge the story you don't know.
1: No.
2: Don't judge the story you don't know. Somebody may just be going through, because those thoughts made me suicidal. Like I mentioned, I went through neuropsychiatric lupus. And I had suicide. I had 4 suicide attempts. So those thoughts that people stigmatizing me, you know, it made me suicidal. And I was not at my best element. And so that is the reason why I'm having this awareness. To make the world know that systemic lupus erythematosus is not a spiritual attack. It's not something to get to stigmatize people on. It's a medical condition that could be properly managed. And when properly managed, patients tend to live their best of life ahead. I have people right now who are still in denial in my community. They don't want to believe that, oh, this is a condition they have to live with. So they're in denial. They're not taking medications. They're in denial. They are dying every day because they're not taking your medications to get better. Do you understand? So, we need to make this talk, you know. Unfortunately, it's affecting people more than it used to be before. Yeah. It's affecting more Africans and Hispanics more than we have. Many patients present at the hospital now coming down with lupus. And so that's why we need to make that awareness. So May 10th, Sunday, was World Lupus Day. The reason we are having this conversation to speak more about lupus, to make it visible that lupus is not a death sentence. Lupus can be, when properly managed, you tend to live or thrive beyond your diagnosis. You tend to live your best life ahead of you. I've had stories. I had 4 suicide attempts. I've had my kidneys present at 14%. I'd had water retention in my heart. I'd had alopecia. Now my hair has grown back. Thankfully, you can see the hair. I've had rash on my skin. Now you can see my skin. It's not like how it used to be before. So I'm saying that God works. Medical science also works. So you use your drugs like you don't know how to. Pray, and you pray like as if you don't use your medication. So those two has to work
1: hand in hand. Like faith without work is literally dead.
0: Okay, how does the Hope Alive Autoimmune Foundation provide support for people living with lupus?
2: Thank you. So Hope Alive Autoimmune Foundation was or is a brainchild born out of pain. I chose to turn my pain to purpose. And so hence I built a community, or God helped me to build a community that gives hope to persons living in autoimmune conditions. So in recent time, one thing we preach is emotional support, because I have seen people talk about live their life like as if, oh, this thing will just kill me and I will just talk about death, you see. But that's why we have a community that we can hold each other's hand and walk together through the paths and say, see, I have triumphed, where I'm triumphing, let me teach you how to triumph. So we are a community of hope, we're a community of strength. Apart from giving emotional support, we also give support, you know, give medication how to patients. We've been donating medications since inception, giving that to, because our medications are very, very expensive. And you know, an average person, for instance, a medication costs way above the minimum wage, and an average person has to take that kind of medication TDS, that's three times daily, and he has to afford buy that medication three times in a month, and it's way above the minimum wage. So you see, that is where we come in. We help provide succor to patients who may not be able to, because the what we keep preaching is that on no account should you stop using your medications, because people who have not, who we have unfortunately lost to this challenge, to this battle, is because they probably at some point in their journey, you know, stopped using their medications, they stopped going to, they just gave up hope, and they said, oh, see, they threw in the towel and said, I am tired. And then when they would now present, it could be very late. Their kidneys are already crying, their lungs are already shutting down, and unfortunately we lose them. So our goal here is that we help, you know, provide some succor in terms of providing medication. We give educational support. We do webinar almost every other month, because see, one thing that's helped me personally is the knowledge. You know, you would think I am a medical doctor with the way I'm speaking. I am not. I did not even go to medical school. But because I've gleaned from the, you know, knowledge that my doctors had passed through, you know, when they talk to me, I go do further research, I understand what they are saying.
1: You should, so you can teach people.
2: Yeah, exactly. And so that's why we do monthly webinars, educational support. We teach them, when you see these symptoms, this is what you should do. Not panicking, not fear. Don't treat the masquerader from the point of fear, because the point at which, when you start attacking lupus from the point of fear, you're already in defeat. You need to attack it from the point of knowledge. So we provide educational support. You know, we empower people, we empower our community members, you know, with webinars almost every other month. We give them emotional support, I'd mentioned that, and also help them with medication support too.
0: I mean, speaking about, you know, taking medication that you mentioned, is this something they have to do for the rest of their life?
2: Yeah, unfortunately, lupus has no cure now.
1: I
2: was still trusting God for knowledge, for the scientists and researchers to, you know, bring cure to it. The one of the cures that has been tested, but on just few patients, that's the CAR T therapy. It's very expensive, but it hasn't been tested on any African. It's been tested on only just
1: Americans,
2: and you know, they've seen a level of results in it. But however, you can't categorically say
0: it has a cure.
2: It has a cure now. So,
1: but work is being done.
2: Work is being done, of course. Just like tuberculosis in the past never had a cure, but now TB has a cure.
0: Yeah.
2: This malaria that we are dealing with, you know, just a pharmacy business. Just tell them your symptom and they'll give you.
1: Yeah, they'll give you.
2: At some point, never had a cure. So, for now, lupus doesn't have a cure, and so we're trusting that God helps the scientists to discover the cure very fast, and then, you know. But in the meantime, patients are advised to use their medication judiciously.
0: Okay, I mean, that's a great one. For listeners who might just be starting their lupus journey, what advice would you give them today?
1: Well, before you even, I'm sure there are listeners that would even have questions for you. So to further make the listeners more involved, you can call 090-6000-3352, 090-6000-3352 if you have any question on lupus or for the guest, and for anything that you think, okay, it might be in the direction of lupus, 090-6000-3352. So
0: you can go ahead with the question.
2: For okay,
0: people who are just starting their lupus journey, what advice do you have for them today?
2: Okay, that you are not alone, that you are not your diagnosis, that you don't have to walk this journey alone. And that is why the need for a community. Ask the right question. Follow your treatment plan. Follow your treatment regimen. You know, go for your routine checkups. You may be diagnosed with lupus, but you are definitely not your diagnosis.
1: Okay.
2: And your best life is ahead of you. You didn't leave it at the path. You won't. I tell people who cares to know, listen to my story, that my best life began after my diagnosis, not even before. Because I rediscovered myself. Sure. I learned how to pamper my body better. Before, I was not really... I didn't bother myself about eating healthy. But now I now take care of these conduits God gave me to fulfill destiny. Mm. And so I tell myself that this body was given to me to help me do what God wants me to do. So I learned, I had to unlearn and relearn how to take care of my body.
1: Mm.
2: So one of the advice I would give anybody listening to me now is that your best life is ahead of you, and you learn to thrive beyond your diagnosis.
1: Well, you have created an organization, a foundation. You have lived through it. You have seen the ins and outs. What do you think the government can do to make this situation better for people that are living with lupus?
2: A lot. You know, our facility, our health facility is nothing to be reckoned with compared to what we have in the international space. So the government needs to put more funding in the health sector. Like I mentioned earlier, we just have just 5 rheumatologists in the whole of Lagos. And you see, imagine having just 5 rheumatologists having to take care of thousands of lupus patients. You see, it's the work alone. The workload alone is so much on them, and so government needs to put more funding, you know, in the health sector, and then on medications too. And medications needs to be subsidized. It needs to be subsidized. Some medications are bought in, you know, thousands and thousands. A medication called MMF, now I want to call this an acronym because I am on hair, you know, costs almost 90,000 naira, 80,000 naira thereabout. Other medications are very expensive. They are pocket tearing. So if these medications are highly subsidized for us, you know, it could help the life of the warriors, you know, get better. Do you understand? You know, there are so many, you know, advocacy for cancer, and I really want the advocacy for lupus to be, you know, resounding as that of cancer too, so that, you know, we get subsidy for lupus patients also go through chemotherapy sessions. Yes. So, you know, all of those needs to be subsidized for us to make, you know, the treatment plan easy. For instance, telling somebody that your child is being diagnosed and then you are just being paid the minimum wage, and then they tell you the treatment plan, and you're looking at it and you're asking, wondering, you know, what can be done. You know, that is just a challenge. If our drugs can be highly subsidized and you know, our health system really funded, and you know, we get the right doctors to treat us, I think it would be a better space for, you know, lupus warriors to manage their conditions.
0: Okay, so if a listener wants to get across or get involved or support the foundation, what is the first step they should take? For any listener who wants to get involved or who wants to support the foundation, what is the first key step that they should take? By the way, you can still call us if you have any question for her to answer. The phone line is 090-6000-3352, 090-6000-3352, or send a WhatsApp message to 087-2214-389. We'd like to hear from you just before you go.
2: Okay, so the first step is to connect with Hope Alive Autoimmune Foundation, is to learn about our work, share our message. You can also volunteer. You can also sponsor a patient or simply become an advocate of lupus, you know, by making lupus visible. You know, talk to people about, raise awareness about the condition. You can support what we do. You can also, can I call my phone number?
1: Yes.
2: Yes, so you can also reach us on 081-652-24845.
0: You have to take that slowly.
2: Yes. 081-652-24845. 081-652-24845. You can choose to sponsor a patient's medication name. It took go a very long. I received a call shortly before I came here of a patient who needs to take a medication every week, and a pack of that medication every week costs 55,000 naira.
1: Oh, wow.
2: And the patient needs to take that medication every week. So you see, we are doing a lot, but we can't do enough if we don't get your support. And hence this conversation. We need the support. We need to make lupus visible, and we need to make lupus warriors have the best of life in managing their diagnosis.
0: Mm. Thank you so much. And just in case you just joined us at any point, we're currently having the lupus discussion with Mrs. Olamide Daniel, who is a lupus warrior and a survivor, and she's the convener of Hope Alive Autoimmune Foundation. She's been talking about the topic, making lupus visible, how you can identify that you are living with lupus, how it can be managed, the communities that you need. She has a community which is the Hope Alive Autoimmune Foundation, and you can support the foundation or you be a part of it. The number for you to call to reach her is 081-6522-4845. Again, 081-6522-4845.
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0: 1-6-5-2-2-4-8-4-5. Please do well. When lupus is in your life, the best thing ahead. We're going to this quick break. When we come back, we wrap up the section. Thank you so much.

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1: All right, welcome back. And of course, this is Jordan Drive right here on Jordan 105.5 FM, the station promoting entrepreneurship and value. My name, of course, is Oluwafunke Obishaso. We're still on the Inno Consignee segment, but today it's a different one. We're having this conversation, something that really, really concerns you about your health, which is known as lupus, an autoimmune system where your immune is literally fighting itself. We're not doing this alone. We are currently with a lupus warrior, and she is Mrs. Olamide Daniel, also the convener of Hope Alive Autoimmune Foundation, and she's been taking us on the topic, make lupus visible. My name, of course, is Oluwafunke Obishaso,
2: and I am Oluwafatogun.
1: And to our guest,
3: Olamide Daniel.
1: It's been an amazing time speaking with you. I mean, just before we go, is there anything you still like to tell anyone with the anyone going through lupus as a lupus warrior, or someone who just discovered that they now have to live with lupus? And
3: so I shared a bit of my story in my book, Finding Purpose and Pain, Thriving Beyond My Autoimmune Condition. I shared the story of my journey in that book, and I would advise persons, it's on Amazon and on Seller, so you can get it there. Finding Purpose in Pain, Thriving Beyond Lupus. So I advise persons to get it and read my story of hope. If I can, you know, get better and win this battle with a 14% kidney malformation, with water retention in the heart, pericardial effusion, with neuropsychiatric lupus, symptoms of delusion, symptoms of psychosis, symptoms of hallucination, if I could win this battle with skin issues, I had issues with my skin too, and I had water also in my lungs. If I can win this, you too can win it. Your best life is ahead of you. Just follow the treatment plan. Trust God. Trust the process. The process is everyone God has kept in place of you to help you do, your doctors, your dietitians, your nutritionist, you know, everything you need to do. That is the process. And then you see how you do well, irrespective of your diagnosis. Now, I see that my best life is ahead of me. I see that, you know, my diagnosis does not determine my future. And I'm so excited about it. Even with the condition, I got pregnant again, yes.
1: Ooh.
3: Yes, and I have a beautiful daughter. So, you see, my best life is really ahead of me. And there are so many more. Even for my husband, I want to get pregnant again, yes. You see, so I tell people that you don't give up on life too soon. Don't throw in the towel. Don't give up on life. Don't throw in the towel. You can do well irrespective of your diagnosis. Thank you.
1: Thank you so much. And to our listeners, do not forget that you can contact her if you like to reach out to her. She has given a number countlessly, so make sure that you reach out to her. This is still Jordan Drive right here on Jordan 105.5 FM. By 6 p.m., we take the global news, and you get to listen to my voice again by 7:15 p.m., where we gather together as a family for the Value Talk segment. Same. 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Keep listening to Jordan Drive. Oluwafunke Obishaso.
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5: 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I am Oreoluwa Fatogun. And the highlight, Nigeria advances blue economy agenda at Africa Forward Summit. Tinubu's reforms attack German investors in Nigeria. In business, Lagos hosts Invest Lagos 3.0 to attract global investors. On the foreign scene, fourth Labour Minister resigns, joins call for Starmer to quit. Now the news in detail. Nigeria's Minister of Marine and Blue Economy, Adegboyega Oyetola, has spotlighted the country's ambitious blue economy plans at the Africa Forward Summit in Nairobi on Tuesday. Speaking on the panel topic, Blue Economy, Maritime Sovereignty and Sustainable Valorization, Oyetola outlined key government initiatives, including the creation of the dedicated ministry in August 2023, and the development of Nigeria's first national policy on marine and blue economy. He had revenue performances by ministry agencies, which generated 1.83 trillion naira in 2025 fiscal year, and announced an approved comprehensive port modernization program aimed at attracting larger vessels, creating jobs, and strengthening Nigeria's position as West and Central Africa's leading maritime hub. The summit themed Africa-France Partnerships for Innovation and Growth was co-hosted by Kenyan President William Ruto and French President Emmanuel Macron, with Nigeria's President Bola Tinubu in attendance. The high-level panel also featured French Minister of the Sea and Fisheries, Catherine Chabot. The Nigerian government is urging German businesses to increase investments, citing positive gains from President Bola Tinubu's economic reforms. Minister of Budget and Economic Planning, Senator Abubakar Bagudu, made the call on Monday at the Nigeria-Germany Business Day in Lagos, organized by the German Embassy. Bagudu highlighted key reforms including fuel subsidy removal, foreign exchange liberalization, improved revenue mobilization, and structural adjustment, as having restored macroeconomic stability and boosted investor confidence. He noted that the measures are already yielding results, with significantly improved government revenue and a more predictable economic environment for the investors.

0: In the business news, Lagos State is set to host the third edition of the Invest Lagos Summit on June 8th and 9th at Eco Hotels and Suites, Victoria Island, aiming to position the state as Africa's premier business gateway. The event themed Lagos Business Gateway to Africa expects over 1,000 delegates from 50 countries, organized in partnership with the Commonwealth Enterprise and Investment Council and private sector players. The summit seeks to boost capital inflows, forge sectoral partnerships, and strengthen investor confidence in Lagos. Commissioner for Commerce, Cooperatives, Trade, and Investment, Folashade Bada Ambrose, described the summit as a key platform for investment mobilization and policy engagement. This year's program will feature keynote addresses, executive roundtables, exhibitions, investment matchmaking sessions, and focused discussion on infrastructure, manufacturing, agriculture, technology, blue economy, tourism, logistics, energy transition, financial services, and SME development. The summit will also highlight opportunities in industrial parks, special economic zones, innovation districts, export manufacturing, and digital commerce. On the foreign scene, a senior ally of Health Secretary Wes Streetning has become the fourth Labour minister to resign and demand that Prime Minister Keir Starmer stand down. The departures have triggered open turmoil in the party, with more than 80 Labour MPs now urging Starmer to quit immediately or set a clear timetable for his departure. One of four former safeguarding ministers, Jess Phillips, told Starmer in a resignation letter that deeds, not words, matter. Starmer's supporters are pushing back, with over 100 MPs signing a statement
1: to Hayden.
0: Insist he would get on with governing. West Streeting, widely seen as a potential

leader rival declined to answer journalist questions on the matter. You have been listening to the Business News at 6 on Jordan 105.5 FM, Lagos. To end the global news, here are the highlights. Nigeria advances blue economy agenda at the Africa Forward Summit. Tinubu's reforms attract German investors to Nigeria. In business, Lagos hosts Invest Lagos 3.0 to attract global investors. On the foreign scene, fourth Labour Minister resigns, joins call for Starmer to quit. That's the global news. I beg your pardon at 6, as produced by the news team. Just before we go, consider this African proverb: every problem is a gift. 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I am Orelua Fatogun. 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

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More than 80% of accidents are due to poor maintenance of the vehicle and car neglect. Regular servicing of your car is to secure you, your family, and others who are traveling on the road with you. Faulty steering, poor or faulty braking system, worn-out wipers, etc. are related causes of serious accidents. Regular visits to Rock Foundation will help you in ensuring everything is working properly. The maximum performance of your car for your peace of mind is our business. It will prolong your car's life. Cars and vehicles in advanced countries have a culture of regular maintenance. This is the more reason when they are brought into the country after 15 years of lifespan, they perform as brand new vehicles. At Rock Foundation, we will help you to prolong the lifespan of your car so that it can serve you better and you can invest the money to buy a new car or vehicle in a business that will double your money. It will increase resale value. A buyer usually looks for the condition of your vehicle to place value on it, which is the result of your maintenance records. 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

The land is growing. Beautiful, beautiful evening to you, Lagosians, and everywhere you are listening to me today, whether you're living in Ogun State, you're living in Oyo State, in Ondo State, you're living in the Southeast or the South, anywhere you are in Abuja, listening to us on Jordan 105.5 FM. It's Nigeria, so it's good to say, or safe to say, good evening to you anywhere you are as it stands right now. If you're listening via the app or stream out anywhere or any part of the world, good day to you wherever you are. Right about now is the corner of the Real Estate Show. It's called the Real Estate Revolution Show. On this show is where we talk about everything about the industry called the real estate industry. Everything from the aspect of documentation to the aspect of valuation to the aspect of acquisition to the aspect of land grabbing. Every issues and challenges, we talk about them here, we diagnose them here. We lead you through investment in the real estate market as well, and everything that has to do with the buying right in the real estate industry. You have issues about survey documentation. I had one of the surveyor and valuer with us yesterday on the show. I am person of Motiu Adeleke, ESB Motiu Adeleke, the CEO of Admat Properties. You heard quite the whole lot, and quite the number of people learned a lot about documentation and the importance of the survey plan as a document in the real estate industry, which is very, very necessary. Today we'll be discussing something quite amazing, because I will be leading you through the agro real estate investment as well. Let's go via the agro industry, the agricultural part of the real estate industry. As it stands right now, it's doing so well. In fact, it's one of the major contributors to Nigerian GDP this past year. It's doing quite well, you know, because there are people who understand it so well, and they know feeding the nation is one critical aspect of our lives. You must eat. Food is very important for the body. That is the essence that everyone that are one way or the other, whichever portfolios in the agro industry that they do, they are still making something good out for themselves, most especially when they understand the business of the agro investment. You know, it's very important. There are risks in every business. All of the business that you could do any part of the world has their risk, but how to mitigate those risks and make the most of all of the investment criteria around you and risk around you is what is very important. I have an expert that will be talking to us on the show today. He's an expert in the agro sector, in the agro real estate. He has farms. He has a company that runs farms across the different part of Nigeria, as well as that they do a whole lot training people to get it right and helping people invest in agric in Nigeria. This agric industry is juicy and flourishing as it stands right now. My name is Deji Bobare. On the Real Estate Revolution Show today, I have an amazing guest, and I'll go on this short break. In the next 1 minute, when we'll be back, we'll be talking to our guest on the show today. Keep the dial on.

0: heart is aching.
1: Yes, very important. Welcome back to the show. Still the Real Estate Revolution show on Jordan 105.5 FM. Like I said earlier, I said I have an important, an expert in the agro sector, in the agro industry, that the real estate really prove to be very, very lucrative as it stands right now. And I said earlier as well too that the agro industry in Nigeria is one of the major contributors to Nigerian GDP as it stands right now. My guest, like I said, has a company that deals big time in farmland, in agro investment, whether home to farm, farm to home, or you're talking about farm management, making money through agro investment, managing farms at different locations, and even training people to understand the business aspect of the market. What do I have? He's the CEO of Gain Incubated Business Limited, or Gain Business Incubator Limited. Very important. His name is Mr. Okpeyemi Adeyanju. Good evening to you, Mr. Okpe. So good to hear from you once again. How has your day been? How is your farm today? All right, so good to know. So good to know that everything is moving on so well. Like you said, gradually, it is very important. I was talking about the risk before I brought you in as well, too, because every industry, every business has risk. But how to mitigate those risks and move on to make the most of the investment is what really matters. And that is why you're an expert. You've been in the industry for how long now, sir? Quite amazing. Yes, well, with you, you've been in industry for quite a long time, 7 to 8 years right now. You scaled through the first 3-4 years. That's quite a number of years that you've been able to achieve quite a lot for yourself. Because the success successes you've been able to achieve in the industry.
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1: Industry feels as if you've been in the industry for about 20 years already. Or am I you on the road, sir? Oh, are you there? Go ahead, sir. Okay, I think it's better. It can be better. Yes, definitely. I think the background is getting clearer right now. You're a bit closer to the road initially, I guess. You were. All right. It's better now. Okay, let's go straight to what we will be talking about today. Like I said earlier, in the agro sector, in the agro industry in Nigeria as it stands right now, quite flourishing. I know we have so many portfolios in the or under the agro sector. That is why we'll be talking about these subsectors under the agricultural sector in Nigeria and how people can take advantage of these subsectors. Oh, I don't know so much about agri. Oh, quite a lot of people just feel, once you just plant, harvest, that's all. Processing and so many other things components of agri. A lot of the things you're doing that is making the difference right now for you. So I wanted to talk about most of these as it stands right now. So what are some of the different subsectors in the agri industry right now that it's bringing a change to the industry? It's a game changer right now.
3: Yes, really we have a sector or subsector in the agriculture industry.
1: Okay, sir.
3: Which is recognized.
1: Okay.
3: But for us in the industry, we also know that it is beyond that four major sector. We have other two sectors that are really coming in now that people have not really been looking into.
1: So it's
3: a big changer in the industry at the moment.
1: Wow.
3: I will talk about the four major sectors we have.
1: Okay, sir.
3: And also talk about the subsector under those
1: four sectors. Okay.
3: Then we'll look at the other two.
1: The game changers right now.
3: We've seen a lot of changes that is In fact, that is where the real money is right now.
1: That is why you are the expert.
3: Okay, so let's quickly dive into this. We have the fourth sector that is popularly known.
1: Okay.
3: And we have the crop production. That's where we have the farming, the crop farming, which most people, which takes about 80 to 90% of agriculture today.
1: Okay.
3: Yeah. Then in this sector, we have different kind of crops. We have, you can decide to look into the perishable crops, the cereal, the annual, or you look at the annual crop, the perennial crop, or the cash crop. You can look into the cash crop.
1: Okay, sir.
3: Then we have the second one, which is the livestock.
1: Okay.
3: The livestock has to do with where we have the cattle, poultry, goats, dairy, all of that. They are under the livestock sector.
1: Okay, sir.
3: Then moving forward, we have the forestry. We have the forestry.
1: Forestry.
3: That's where we have the wood. That's where we have the wood generally. Generally, we have wood and we have some other. Under that, we have the shell too. We have the shell.
1: Okay.
3: Then we have the last one, which is the fish and the aquaculture. We have the aquaculture where we do with fish farming, fishery, and all of that. Now, if you look at this fourth sector, we can look deep down into each of these sectors where we have sub-sectors of it. On each of these sectors, we have the production, we have the processing aspect where we add value, we have the storage and the logistics, which is common to all of this. We have food production, we have marketing, storage, and marketing.
1: Okay.
3: These are different sub-sectors under this major sector, which we can tap into to create value for investment opportunity, also to make more impact and to increase the productivity of each of the sectors. Because you see, majority of the people or farmers who are in this first sector, they focus more on the production, which is the cultivation or the farming aspect of all this. It could be crop farming. They farm and sell their raw produce like that. It could be animal production or animal farming. They wear the animal and sell raw like that. Then it could also be the fishery, the aquaculture. They just rear this fish and sell raw like that. Now, if you look at this, yes, there's money in production, in farming, in cultivation.
1: Oh, yes.
3: But each of this sector has a hidden aspect of it where we
1: embedded
3: have
1: in them
3: value adding and processing and value adding.
1: Okay.
3: Where the real money lies. You see, the person that is cultivating might take a year to cultivate a crop. That means he has invested money for one good year or 6 months or 3 months to cultivate. Let's say, for example, you cultivate cassava now.
1: Yes,
3: it takes 1 year. You have tied down your capital for 1 year. But the person who is going into aggregation and processing of our adding value can take only 2 weeks to process your cassava to garri and make his money as fast as possible. Turn it over like that. While your customer is still staying on the farm for like a year, he has turned that money times 10 of it. Do you get it now?
1: Yes, sir.
3: So these are where investors are looking into the value aspect. And you see, even when it comes to exporting, the value aspect is what they look into. They won't buy your raw material or your raw food. They rather of take from those who have processed and add value to that raw material you are looking into. Then, now if we look at the other two sector that I said is the game changer today.
1: Yes, sir.
3: We have what we call the farm estate and the agro-tourist sector.
1: Wow.
3: Now, in Nigeria, we are not seeing it as a subsector of agriculture. They are seeing it as an individual industry on its own. But if you look at it, they are still under agriculture.
1: Yes, sir.
3: And these two sectors have not really, I think it's now that people are beginning to tap into that industry to create more value, to make more money, to create more wealth for investors.
1: We're waking up.
3: Now, yeah, if you look at it, in Nigeria, before, we focus more on what we call the housing estate, the real estate.
1: That's the truth.
3: Yeah, that's what we have really, really focused on. Mm. But today, we have come to realize that there's something they call the agro-estate, the farm estate.
1: Mm.
3: You have to bring real estate into agriculture.
1: That's true. Quite a number of real estate companies are doing that now, too.
3: Mm. Yeah. Now, in fact, we have not really, really tapped fully into the real estate of agriculture. What many people are still doing is just like is part of it, but you see, the real estate part of agriculture,
1: yes,
3: is one aspect whereby it's a bit capital intensive.
1: Okay.
3: You set up a complete farm estate, like a complete farm estate that has everything that is needed, from machineries to farm workers to irrigation system, input everything.
1: Mm.
3: Then investor comes in to just take a portion of your estate, make use of resources, pay for all of these resources, pay for the land. Maybe you are selling the land or you are leasing it out. They house come with their money. Every other thing has been provided by the real estate company. Then they tap into it. Make their money while you are also making your money.
1: Yes, sir.
3: So that's one. Then the other aspect of it is the agro-tourism.
1: Yes.
3: This is another big one. If we look at Nigeria today,
1: that's quite so new.
3: I don't think we have up to 10 companies doing the tourist aspect.
1: It's relatively new.
3: Yeah, I know few of them that are into that space, right? And they are making it big. Big, like when I say big, they are making it big.
1: Yep.
3: The agro-tourism is one aspect that investors need to begin to look into.
1: Okay.
3: People want to visit nature. It's not just about going for traveling, go to the natural resources environment. You want to come to an environment where they can see nature, feed on nature, and also enjoy the vicinity of agriculture with it. You understand?
1: Yes, sir.
3: We have some of them in Ogun. I think we have about one or two of them in Ogun State.
1: Okay.
3: And like that. So it's relatively new, and very few people are in the industry. So there's still a lot of opportunity in agro-tourism sector of agriculture at the moment.
1: Mm. That's quite good right there. That's still the voice of Mr. Okpe Adeyanju, the CEO of Gain Business Incubator Limited, talking to you about quite a number of things you could take advantage of in the agro investment sector in Nigeria. Agro industry is quite flourishing right now for those who understand how to take advantage of opportunities, and this is where you're getting all of these clarity from an expert in the industry. Over 8 years of experience in the industry is not a mean feat. They've been there for quite a while. They have a farm park already, and they have a farm itself. They have farm estate, let me put it that way, and doing quite a lot to help humanities, of course, making money for themselves, making money for investors, and changing lives by so doing. You have quite a number of workers as it stands right now, I guess.
3: Exactly, sir.
1: Okay, let's go through this route quickly before we go to touch on something else, another thing that I want us to really touch on so that people can take advantage of that quickly. Okay, how best do you think some of the agro investors, now you've already opened our eyes to some of the advantages or opportunities in the real estate agro sector right there that people should start looking at, investors should start looking at. For a starter right now, someone who just heard information about the agro sector and felt, okay, I just don't want to even buy land and keep. I want to do agro investment. How can I invest? Oh, I need a farm manager. How can they start out? How can they take advantage of these opportunities you're painting right now, sir?
3: Okay, thank you very much. Yes, there are so many opportunities in the agro sector, as earlier stated. For startups, you know,
1: yes, sir.
3: Agro industry, like I've always said, it is a unique industry, not an industry you just jump into and start moving. Yeah, it's profitable, it's lucrative, but it has a lot of risk as well. I have to advise any starter,
1: okay,
3: or they look into the investment opportunity. I will tell them to look into the farm chain of any of the sector they want to go into.
1: Say that again, sir.
3: They should look into the value chain.
1: Okay.
3: The value chain of any of this sector they want to go into.
1: Okay.
3: We have so many people today that are rearing animal, doing fishery, farming, or doing crop farming. But if you go into the value chain, you see that we have very few people in the value chain. There are a lot of gap in the value chain than even in the sector itself. I don't know if you understand what I just
1: Absolutely,
3: said.
1: Absolutely, sir.
3: There are a lot of opportunities in the value chain
1: of agriculture
3: than in the production, in the cultivation of those sectors. At the moment, we have, till today, you still see that we still have a lot of post-harvest loss in the rural area. That means there's a gap. There's something missing. So for anyone going into agro sector now, you see there's opportunity when you start from that angle, then come back into the crop production. You can expand, you can scale your business.
1: Okay.
3: But if you look at the value chain critically, you see that there's a lot of opportunity you can tap into. Let's say, for example, we have a lot of people that are rearing animal, cow. But what about processing the cow into beef, into canned beef, into things like that? We are still importing most of these things.
1: That's the truth.
3: We have a lot of cow in Nigeria.
1: That's sad.
3: But we are importing the finished goods.
1: That's sad.
3: The same thing goes to so many other crops like that. We have the raw material, but we are importing the finished goods
1: because we don't have the processing or the processors, the machines to put all of this together. Maybe quite a number of people are not doing that already, and that is why we're still finding ourselves.
3: That is why people want to go into the agricultural industry now.
1: We want to look
3: into the processing, into value chain, into storage, into logistics.
1: Value chain is quite wide, right? That people can take advantage of any of these.
3: Yes, so it's quite wide. So you can just look at one of the sector, look at one aspect of the value chain, tap into it, and begin to build business, find a very suitable business model that will attract people, that will make things convenient to you, that will create simplicity, and that will create conveniency for people.
1: Yes.
3: That's what people are paying for now. People are paying for conveniency. People are paying for simplicity. People are paying for value than the raw material. So if you can look, for example, let me give you another example.
1: Go ahead.
3: I bought a melon from Benue last year for storage purpose. Do you know that this year we want to now shell that melon and sell the main grain? Shell, remove the shell from it. We couldn't buy anywhere around that they have this machine to shell.
1: Oh my. And this is the processing we're talking
3: that
1: about.
3: That is an opportunity. That is a gap.
1: It is.
3: You know how many people that would have loved to do that business of melon, maybe even processing and packaging it, but because there's no, they have to shell it from the nuts, and which they don't even know, maybe they don't even know the process of which they have helped them to shell it over there. So there's a gap. A lot. I just pick one out of
1: so many.
3: That is available at the moment. So people should look into value chain, not only production, not only cultivation. And for those who want to go into cultivation, there's a lot around cultivation. In fact, I can tell you that you can go into aggregation and make money faster than people who are doing the cultivation itself. Aggregation are people who are off-taking from farmers,
1: yes, sir,
3: and taking it to the market to sell
1: to the market. Yes,
3: of taker. You
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3: Get of taker or get market for it. 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
1: Some place at the
3: so that is what me I would advise starters to look into these days.
1: Okay,
3: look into the value chain and see where you can start. Expand, scale your business. Start small. You don't have to start very big. Start small and begin to scale your business gradually.
1: Okay, let's start from here, Mr. Okwe, before we touch on other aspects. You mentioned something quite critical, the processing, and you used an example, a scenario of what you did. You bought a melon from Benue, and a year after, you wanted to shell so you can take to the market. At the end of the day, you discovered that

0: you couldn't get where to sell a shelling machine around. This shelling machine is for someone who is thinking, oh, in that direction right now because of what they heard you talk about. Like, how much is those processing machines or those shelling machines, how much are the cost in the market as it stands right now?
1: Well, I can't really give a specific amount.
0: The range.
1: For these machines, you know. It depends on capacity, production process, and all of that. But at least, if you still have between a million upward, you still get some of these machines. At least you still get some of them. Like some years back,
2: innovation radio has never been this excited. This is Jordan.
1: Training center like that. So they have a lot of these engineers are fabricating different machines for agricultural processes.
0: That's good to know. That's a good one right there. I know you in your farm you have a cassava processing machine and others right there because of the level you're playing right now. But for those who are just coming into the industry, like you said, it's not everyone that will go into cultivation or aggregation. Some can just even play at the value chain of aggregation. Some can go straight to shelling. Depending on like you said, it's capital intensive. Depending on the capital you have coming into the industry, you said you can start small, and you mentioned from a million upward you can start playing in one of the value chain right there. Tap into the opportunity that has not been tapped right there, and you start making something without stressing yourself. You said people are looking for easy way to make money in the agri sector, and this is one, or these are many that you're talking about right now for people to take advantage of.
1: Yes, exactly. We got so many opportunities there. People just look deep. It's not only about our production, it's not only about cultivation.
0: Yeah.
1: We have other means in which you can make your money, you can add value, you can make more impact, you can create food security. Just look into the value chain and you see multiple means, a lot of opportunities available, challenges, problems. In fact, for every challenge, for every problem in the agricultural sector is a business opportunity. So just look it from that angle.
0: That's beautiful right there. Other people's emergency becomes your own opportunity. Very important. Okay, let's go straight now. Ileya is coming. Ileya Festival is coming, and we'll be celebrating in grand style once again. And you have a bumper offer for people listening to us right here on Jordan 105.5 FM this evening. For those lucky listeners right now, how is this going to be? How does it work for those who are listening? Are you selling land to them, Neil? Because I know there is an offer for this Ileya Festival, whether you buy this and you get a food product worth of this amount, or you get a cow, or you get a ram also. How does this work, sir?
1: Okay, thank you very much for bringing this up. Yes, you know, for us, we always look ahead to means in adding value, creating opportunity for people, and seeing how we can contribute our own part to food security in Nigeria.
0: Yes,
1: like I said earlier, that farm estate is one of those means in which people can create more wealth in the agricultural sector. And we at GBI Farms, we are already in that aspect.
0: Okay.
1: So we have a farm estate at Obasanjo, the local government of Ogun State.
0: Okay.
1: Yeah, it's well located in a very good secure environment. Road network 100%, access to market 100%. You understand? So it's a very, and when it comes to value adding or appreciation of land, is about, is 100% as well.
3: Good morning, Lagos. Welcome to the Jordan Breakfast Show. And today,
4: hey everybody, this is the sweet and
1: And not that alone, the farm estate has what it needs. Living on the farm, accommodation there. It's not like you are looking for workforce to work for you. We have the machinery, we have the equipment, from our tractors to plowing to irrigation system to harvesters to processor. We also have our processing part of the farm estate, so you can cultivate, harvest, and still process it. We have our logistics staff.

0: standby. Wow. From our farm estate to Lagos is just about 45 minutes drive. So you can say access to market is 100%. And we have already made markets for you. So
1: shop.
0: There's structure, there's process, and there's value adding in our farm estate. So when you are coming in, you are not going to be stressing yourself because you acquire wealth. That's what I'll put it. So right now, before this period, our farm estate is going for about 4 million per acre. And that environment, I can tell people are even selling for 6, 7 million and above. But for us, we are not
2: an acre is like
0: money.
2: Six plots.
0: We are looking at the value we are adding to people. So even at this layer period, we are still seeing that you can enjoy some discount and promo add to this. If you acquire, if you invest in this farm estate within this period of layer festive period, like some of the opportunity available, if you buy 1 acre of land today at our farm estate, you can get a food worth 300,000. Just imagine stocking and this food cut across from grains, rice, beans, vegetable oil, palm oil, goats, all of this available for you. What 300,000 will be delivered to you if you get an acre today. And you don't even need to pay 100%.
1: I was about to ask you that.
0: 50%, just pay 50% and you get all this and you can now pay the remaining balance instrumentally within the next 3 months.
1: 3 months max.
0: No interest at it.
1: Okay, so if I pay about 2 million naira from the 4 million naira, if I'm buying an acre, I will qualify for this bumper offer that I will get.
0: Exactly.
1: That's quite amazing, right? And I have the privilege to still pay for 3 months without an interest.
0: Yes, and also for people who might not want food, maybe because of one thing or another, they have access. Then you are allergic, you prefer to get a ram. Instead of you to go and buy ram at this moment, why not add money to that money, pay 50% for a land, secure a land, and still get the ram?
1: You own your land and you get a ram.
0: Yes, you get a good big ram for yourself for this Ilaya festive. So instead of you just going to the market to buy a ram, why not just add to that money, pay this 50% and get the ram for yourself?
1: Wow, that's quite amazing.
0: That's another one. And we make it flexible because we know we have different set of people with different needs or options. So we give options. So the last option is that you can just get a discount of 300,000 on this land. So instead of you just, you can say, oh, for me, I don't want the food, I don't want the ramp.
1: I
0: need money. So if that's your own option, you just get a discount of 300,000 on the farmland, and you can pay 50% and still spread the remaining
1: over 3 months.
0: 70% over three. So that's just it.
1: Wow, that's quite amazing right there. All of this information you're just giving right now, that juice is a bumper offer indeed for those who want to really take advantage of this to celebrate Ilaya in grand style. You get your land. You know, this is quite amazing. When you buy a land, an acre is about 6 plots at a farm estate. So you're buying an acre, which is about 6 plots, right there, that you have farm managers, you have staffs who can
3: get all funky today, great music and fantastic,
1: help you make everything happen, and you start making money even on your farmland, which is very important right there. So, and this is the way to go about it. All of this information given to us and you've given to Lagosians and Nigerian at large this beautiful evening, are they all on your website?
3: Fantastic teams in making you the best entrepreneur you can possibly be.
4: 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I won't give you,
1: sir.
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2: GBI need to pay. 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And if yours is that I want to get a ram that you guys are giving, pay 50%, 2 million of that, your farmland, and you will still get a ram or get food items as well too. 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That's quite amazing right there. All you need to do, I want to get more information, send an SMS or a WhatsApp message to this number saying I want to get more information. How do I get to see these people? An SMS or message to 08384 8184 8184. I'd love to open the call.
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1: All right, welcome back. And of course, this is Jordan Drive right here on Jordan 105.5 FM, the station promoting entrepreneurship and value. Time check right now is 7:23 p.m. right here in the studio. This is the Value Talk segment. I'm super excited as always for this segment because we get to sit as families to talk to ourselves, to analyze real life scenarios and say, yo girl, yo man, you gotta do better. This isn't what we do here. We don't behave like this, you know. Just basically advise ourselves, giving clarity to those who are confused, those who need to make better decisions, so we ourselves can even become better people for ourselves and the society. My name, of course, is Oluwafunke Obishasa. I'm not alone in the studio.
2: What up, Lagos? I hope you are having a great day so far. My name is Oreoluwa Fatong. Welcome back to the Jordan Drive Show. And as Funke has rightly said, this is the Value Talk segment where we talk.
1: We talk.
2: Where we shake tables
1: and talk. We amend it. Yeah, we don't shake it. We amend it.
2: Yes, we try to build the table back together.
1: With your help, by the way.
2: With your help. So, we are going to be dealing with something very important and very
1: interesting.
2: Crucial. Yeah. Right? Very crucial to the family because something like this situation, this story is not a bad thing, but it's also a bad thing, and it depends on how.
1: What's the bad thing in the story? I don't understand. It's a bad thing. We'll get into
2: you
1: it.
2: You stay tuned to actually find out what I'm talking about. But it's two sides of the coin.
1: Yeah, it's two sides of the coin. Actually, now the story says, one of the reasons I married my wife was a fire for God. We're both active, serving together in church, but she lost the script. She doesn't know where to draw the line between serving God and making her home. If it is not a prayer meeting, it is a vigil. If it is not a vigil, she's on a dry fast that leaves her too weak to have a conversation with me. I'll come home from work in the evening, open for some us time. I mean, the time for husband and wife.
2: Yes, some tokotaya time.
1: Some tokotaya time. You know, baby, call me. Baby, see me. That kind of time. But she has gone to one meeting or the other. I'm constantly begging for attention, competing with a schedule that never ends. Even her phone is a wall of church flyers and the general overseer's face. Daddy Gio! Daddy Gio! How many times are we calling you on this radio station?
2: Is it Daddy Gio's fault? No, that the woman decided
1: Daddy Gio, what did you put in your stew? Because why is this woman married to her husband and
2: Daddy
1: you
2: Gio,
1: are.
2: What did you put in your anointing on?
1: Oh! Clock that girl, I love it. Even on his birthday, she had a train of staters just to celebrate and honor him, while I am just a guy sitting on the sofa waiting for a wife who isn't there. Last Sunday was the perfect example. We had a simple plan to go for lunch after service, but the moment it ended, she gave me that don't worry look and told me to head home alone. I asked why. Because she had a meeting after the meeting we had. The other part is the ninth. There are times I just want to hold my wife, to cuddle her and feel like we're a couple. You know, I like you, sir. I would reach out in the darkness and the bed is cold. She's gone. She slipped out of the bed to go and pray in the living room or some corner, leaving me lying there. Mommy Gio, you should have just married Daddy Gio now. Why are you moving like this? Why are you stressing this man? I feel like I am living with a stranger who is too busy trying to get to heaven to realize our marriage is falling apart on earth. Heaven on earth, Gio. I'm at a point where I don't even know what to do anymore. How do you fight for a marriage when your wife has already left the room to talk to God? You see, God is the work of God. I mean, I think that he answered the question at the end of the day. He said, how do you fight for a marriage knowing fully well that your wife has already left the room to talk to God? It's God that you will call, uncle. Anyways, let's get to hear from you. The number to call is
2: 090-6000-3352. Or you can send us a WhatsApp message on what you think on 0807-2214-389. What do you think about the woman of God that only talks to God, but she doesn't talk to her husband.
1: Hmm.
2: She's always going for meetings upon meetings, vigils upon vigils, and the man is already tired and is asking, what should he do? How would he communicate with her? How would he make her see that the way she's going, she might end up losing him, because men would always need attention, just as women too also need attention. So if you are not giving your partner the right attention, what are you doing? And as a married woman, it takes a lot, because for you to even have that the Gio's wallpaper as the Gio's picture as your wallpaper, that is another ball game. But we would like to hear from you. What do you think? What do you think this gentleman should do? How should he communicate with his wife? 090-6000-3352. For me, I'm not married, but one of the things that holds a marriage is prayers.
1: Mm.
2: Prayer is very important. But it's good to know how to ration it or how to balance it up, because in as much as you are talking to God every time, why did you get married? You got married for companionship, to give birth, to just grow a family together. And how would you grow a family when you are not even communicating or having discussions with your husband? So I'm sure if she even searches herself very well, if she searches herself very well and God is able to speak to her, God will also reveal to her that, madam, go and talk to your husband. Especially someone that's even looking for children. Go and speak to your husband. Go closer to your husband. Because men... Let me not affirm what some people will say, that when you are neglecting a man emotionally, he might tend to look outside. But
1: excuse you, man. He might tend to. But see,
2: I didn't say he will step outside.
1: We have a call in. Hello, good evening. Welcome to the show. Good evening. Welcome to the show.
2: Hello, you're live. Good evening.
1: Okay, we can't hear you. Just please call us back, because we'll not like to waste your airtime. 090-6000-3352. 090-6000-3352. Or send a WhatsApp message to 0807-221-4389. Go on,
2: Roy. Yeah, so he might tend to step outside or look outside. But for what I would tell this man is, I think he should, as the woman is moving out of bed in the middle of the night, him too, he should move with her. As she's praying, him too, he should kneel down near her and be praying. Try to come down to her level. Any meeting she's going, you to attend. Anything she's doing, try to like do it with her. Don't think, yes, you need attention. You need to see your wife, you need some talk or tire time. But if she's not seeing that, oh, this is what I need to do as a wife, you too, you need to step up and say and show her that this is what she needs to do. So anytime she's going for that meeting, follow her. Anytime she's going, except you are going to work, anytime she's going, probably after church, is that lunch that they were meant to have, and she said, okay, go home. No, you say, oh, I want to stay with her. As she's praying in the midnight, you to pray with her. Like, try to do these things with her when you are available, so that you can, so she will see you. Definitely, so she would see you. She would be able to, even when a man and a woman is holding, you guys are holding your hands to pray, it's differently than the woman praying alone. So even the man is meant to be the one sneaking out to go and pray, because you are meant to be the spiritual head of the house. So I think for that man, he should start like imputing himself in all these meetings, all these prayer meeting, Bible study, anything that she's going to, that when you have time, try to put yourself in it. As she's going out to pray in the midnight, in the afternoon, and you're around, pray with her, move with her, and let her know that, auntie, this your prayer is too much. Or you even talk to her, communicate plainly. That's what I, for me. Well, for you out there, if you're listening, what do you think this man should do? His wife is always going from one prayer meeting to another. She's not giving him time. She's always praying, always fasting, dry fasting, semi-dry fasting. She's going from one revival to another. She's always praying. Even in the middle of the night when you are meant to be talking to your spouse or doing wifely and husband duties, she's also praying. So the man is asking, how does he get to her to let her know that this marriage might be falling apart, or this marriage gone is only you that is inside? 090-6000-3352.
1: Rebecca, hello, good evening, welcome to the show.
3: You're welcome.
1: Good evening. Good evening. Your name and where you're calling from?
2: Your name is
3: Rafael.
2: Rafael, calling from?
3: Ogun State.
2: From Ogun State. Rafael, your face show, your shoes shine. How is your day going?
3: Lovely.
2: Lovely. Okay, go ahead with your contribution.
3: Yeah, I mean, I don't know. I feel like the lady is kind of, you know, doing too much though. I mean, basically, like, she's kind of going out of hand. I mean, yeah, she definitely needs to be a Christian. She needs to pray to God, the love of God. But, you know, being the way she's doing is kind of so much, you know. I mean, I'm a kind of person that believes you need to worship God, you need to praise God, but don't take it too much in yourself. Trying to be like, oh, every day of my life I need to worship God. You're meant to be a Christian who loves God, who live a normal life. Not trying to be like a robot who was just to worship God alone. You know, so I feel she's getting way out of hand. Kind of getting way out of hand. So definitely she needs to kind of remain a little bit, you know, still worship God, but kind of be herself. Herself trying to be every moment of her life, trying to be just someone who just wants to worship God, try to pray every single time.
2: Rafael, what do you advise the man to do?
3: I mean, I just advise her though. She should, like, you know, I know. I mean, I'm trying to, I'm just trying to, like, stay my point, trying to give advice to her.
2: Okay.
3: Yeah.
2: Thank you very much, Rafael.
3: Yeah.
2: Have a great day. So Rafael is saying that this woman should be herself. In as much as she can be a Christian, she has to be a Christian. She's praying. In as much as she's doing the heavenly duties, she should also come home and also do the wifely duties. She should be herself. She should know how to balance it in detail. 090-6000-3352. What do you say?
1: Hello, good evening. Please tone down the volume of your radio. Hello, good evening. Welcome to the show.
2: Hello, you're live.
1: We lost our call. 090-6000-3352. 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Let's go on this quick music break. When we come back, we'll take your calls and your messages. However, you can keep the call coming in. We'll definitely attend to it.

0: evening. Welcome to the show.
1: Hello.
0: Good evening. Welcome to the show. Your name and where you're calling from?
1: Good evening. I'm calling from
0: the... Okay, let's hear from you, sir.
1: Yes, sir. I just want to make my contribution to your program.
0: Okay.
1: I heard you said the woman is busy with praying and such practices. Is it not what you are saying?
2: Yes.
1: And it doesn't have time for her husband.
2: Yes.
1: You see one thing about Nigeria is they are just doing something at the right time sometimes. If the woman reads Bible very well, you will see that there will be a place that it is mandatory. Unless if the man has not paid her dowry, he might be doing that. But if the man pay her dowry duly and everything, marry legally with everything, the woman has no any excuses. Even there was a place in the Bible that said, even if a woman is giving, want to make a contribution in the church, she has to go out home and have her husband.
2: Mm.
1: If God can make that position, that Bible, and just let a woman even keep quiet somewhere. But you see, in the land of Israel, they don't find woman. That's why Jacob was saying that he has 12 children. But he has daughter now.
2: Mm.
1: If you go by from Genesis to Revelation, you see how God has given women and men. How do you live amicably? And if the woman is now giving an excuse, he has no any legal right or any excuses to say no to her husband anytime.
2: Mm.
1: You know what the woman should have suggested? She should go to that church they were going.
2: Mm.
1: Narrated everything to the pastor. If the pastor is really, really man of God, he will call the woman upon correcting her. You understand what I'm saying? And at the same time, there has to be initially that it should be this season. It's just an excuse. You won't have for another thing that is nothing in your mind. But if you can take back your advice, I'm very sure everything will be exposed. You will see and write it down.
2: Thank you so much.
0: Thank you. That's quite an interesting take. If you still like to be a part of the show, 0906000 3352. Or just send a WhatsApp message to 0807 2214389. Hello, good evening. Welcome to the show. We lost that call. Please call back 0906000 3352. Hello, good evening.
3: Hello, good evening.
0: Welcome
3: good evening
0: to the show. Your name and where you're calling from?
3: My name is Abitate Jumashon Victor. I'm calling from Ikosun, Lagos.
0: Okay, let's hear from you.
3: All right. I believe this, you know, there are some things that is happening now that people are being over-spiritual in this type of... I believe that there's no church that will teach that woman the way she's behaving. Because I am part of marriage counseling in my own church.
2: Mm.
3: I don't want to advertise the name of my church, but if I'm permitted, I can mention it. There is a way to go about it. Family is the first church. Family is the first church. You have there's nothing you want to do on the altar or in the church there where your home is not settled. Where there is a dispute in your own, you have to go and force yourself out first before you do anything, before you even offer a sacrifice, before you even give an offering to God. That is how it is in the Bible. You have to, if you have dispute with anybody, you have to go and sort it out. So if you are serving your husband, and you are not giving that attention, because at times we know about sex or, you know, that attention of union, should not be taken away. If that is taken away in a marriage, then there's nothing left there. There's nothing left there, because there will be a time that they will not have enough strength to even have that intimacy or to even have feeling for intimacy. But that their union, that their fellowship, that their togetherness will start for them. But I can't even another can tell. Maybe that man has done something, but in his personal identity, you can't use too wrong to correct something. You don't need to create a distance between you and your husband. It is very, you need not, you will destroy your home. And the time you destroy it, it will be very difficult to repair them. And even if you repair, the scars will be there. So it's not something that she should not be sensitive about. She's not sensitive, she's not approaching anything, the matter properly. Because we don't know the clear things that happen between the husband and wife.
2: Yeah.
3: We only hear one side of it. But whatever that may happen, our approach is strong in order to make herself known or make her expression known. She cannot be too spiritual not to give attention at home. So she will be too spiritual to take care of the children too? No, it shouldn't be. It shouldn't be. They should have way of sorting things out. That's my contribution.
2: Thank you very much for your contribution.
3: Yeah.
0: Well, okay, thank you so much.
2: But I don't know. For me, I don't think anyone has really given a solution. She, her own approach, like the last caller said, the approach is wrong. Someone also said that a woman should also know how to balance it and make sure that she's doing...
0: We have another caller.
2: Okay.
0: Hello, good evening. Welcome to the show. Oh, we lost that call. 0906000-3352. 0906000-3352. Or send a WhatsApp message to 0807-2214-389. All right, go on so I can share my thoughts.
2: So, what I was saying is, no one has actually told this man what should be his way forward. What is the advice for him?
0: Hold your thoughts, ma. Let's take this call.
2: No, so what should you actually tell us?
0: Hello, good evening.
4: Hello, good evening.
0: Good evening,
4: welcome to
0: the show. Your name,
4: where you're calling from? This is Grandma. I didn't use my other number.
0: Okay.
2: Good evening, Mama.
4: Let me go straight to the point.
0: Okay.
4: Straight to the point. If the man has been calling the wife attention and is not giving him that attention, let him go straight to the pastor and narrate everything to the pastor. Because if the wife is praying in the church, which prayer is she praying? Is it not for the family? Mm. And when the family is not settled, which prayer is that? So if the man, first of all, let the man call the wife. This type of prayer you are praying. Every time you are in the church, what is going on? Like always said, you know, if you say you want to pray, I will follow her to pray. I want to do this, you want to do that, just to please that, is not the solution.
2: Mm.
4: I think you are hearing. If you have called her and tell her right now, I know that prayer is very, very important. But when it's too much, you are not giving attention to the family, which prayer are you praying? Then if she did not pay attention, let her go to the general overseer, the wife of the church, their mother in Israel, in the church. Let the man narrate everything to me, because I believe that the wife, the mother in Israel, will have time for the general overseer. If the wife does not have time for the general overseer, how do they cook? Thank you.
2: Thank you very much, Grandma. That's a very great one, actually. 0906000-3352. And you can send us a message on 0807-2214-389. He should go to the general of Asiya's wife, the mother in Israel, and he should narrate everything that is going on in the house for him.
0: Yes, the general of Asiya's wife?
2: Yes, that's what Grandma said.
0: Okay.
2: Should meet the general of Asiya's wife, and they should talk to her. So he should let her know all that the wife is doing and call her to caution, because at least I'm sure General Overseer. We'll have what? Time for General Overseer. For Daddy Gio. Yayad will let her know what to do, how to balance it, and how to. Because since she's praying for her family. So if she's not taking care or present in that family, what use is the prayers?
0: Okay, I mean, first of all, I want to even appreciate the fact that this is the first time I'm reading a message whereby the man is saying, oh, I don't know what to do, instead of, I'm already contemplating going outside, and a lot of, you know, how that men would always think of the next thing to do, the next solution to any problem they are facing, even when there's no problem, is to go and cheat outside, to go outside and, you know, do stuff with another woman. I really want to salute that part. Another thing, a little bit of error that I observed in this message is, he has called for the attention of the wife, but there's a bit of assertiveness that can be put in place. Oh, babe, I want to talk to you. We need to... It doesn't seem like he has even told her that we need to have this conversation. Mm-hmm. This going to church.
2: He's complaining about it.
0: Yeah, and I mean, because she's your wife, you guys are married, there's an expectation of, oh, husband and wife duties that can be done. What if that's what she's reading is, all he's calling me, he wants to do, wants to cuddle, he wants to do this, he wants to do that. There's no, it's even as though they don't even communicate. So in this, the both of them, they need that communication, you see, relationship, because they do not have it. And from what he wrote in, he has not sat her down to say, we are talking about this. Where are you going to? She's going to, you are not going to that meeting. We are talking about this tonight. Wake her up in the middle of the same middle of the night that you say you wake her to cuddle her. It's the same middle of the night that you tell her, you've been doing too much. I serve God too. And it's the way you say it that, I mean, she knows that what you're doing, you're doing something really wrong. Don't get me wrong, I'm not judging this man at all. I am just saying that from the conversation, there seems to be no communication between the both of them at all. Now, when he has done this and she's not changing, me, there's nothing for him to go. Mommy Gio's wife said, is the daddy Gio gonga that he needs to go and say, sir, my wife is literally carrying you more than me in our house. The way she does in this house, it is as though you are her husband. Hey. Is the daddy Gio that even has presented? Not fight, not because what does Mommy Gio wants to eat? Mommy Gio would call her, sit her down. Oh, you know, honor your husband, honor your this, honor your that, stay at home with your husband. Is daddy Gio that he has a business? Lady
2: why
0: daddy,
2: why does he have a business with daddy Gio? It's not daddy Gio that says she should not sit down in the house now.
0: I know it's not daddy Gio that says she should not sit down in the house, but sometimes, see, let's not lie, as individuals, we tend to enable other people as well. Because you cannot tell me that from what he listed, there are times that she has gone outside of the home in very odd hours. You should be in your house as a general overseer or whatever it is. You should be able to question your members to say, madam, go to your house. See, they say,
2: the general overseer is having a program. It's not only a general overseer now. It's probably church members. So he cannot say, you, madam. Does he even know her? Does he know that particular woman is not staying in her house to do what she's meant to be doing? Does he know that she has been neglecting her husband? The church might not be that small of a church that he will identify that this woman is always coming from programs. And even if he identifies that, he might just see her as somebody that is, okay, prayerful woman. That is serious. Yes. So he might not think that she has been neglecting her husband and all of that. So for me, I don't think it's the general overseer's fault. For it's the two both of them that needs to sit down together and talk.
0: I mean, like I said, it's not a fault. It's not a fight thing. Okay. But I'm saying when the person you are carrying on your head sits you down to tell you, your husband reported you to me, they say, wait, it's going to eat in her face to say, there's something going on. No. Because the way the man wrote in to say, she plastered Daddy Gio's face all over her WhatsApp status. Imagine that same Daddy Gio that she plastered his face, that she honors so much, calls her to tell her to say, she be see my own wife too. You can see that she does not leave my side. She's always with me. That's the same thing that you should be doing to your husband. So that's where I mean that you should have that conversation with Daddy Gio and let Daddy Gio call his beloved. Mm-hmm. member. You know, for good music and vibe. Yeah, you're doing not CEO is the but she that is okay. Call. Do you understand?
2: Okay, calls her.
0: Calls her. Order. So personally for respect, me, yeah,
2: she will respect.
0: Okay. Personally for me, I don't think that it's a thing to even sit with Mommy Gio to discuss. I think and imagine it. I mean, it's also a way for that Gio to say, this one that this man came to come and meet me to come and tell me, I better tell this woman to put her home in order. So that's my thought about it.
2: For me, communication will always be key. Last time we were talking about changing of surname, no changing of surname. What did I say? Communicate. Like, I don't think you can overemphasize the essence of communication in a relationship, in a marriage.
0: Sneaking this last call, sneaking. You have 30 seconds. Oh, you lost that call.
2: So I don't think you can overemphasize communication. Always talk to your partner. If you're having a problem, talk to your partner. If you are not having a problem, talk to your partner. Anything you want to do, talk to your partner, because that is why two of you are in a marriage. To talk to each other. I don't know why people don't see it as important. Some men don't even like to talk to their wives about for instance, now if they're talking business, you say, what does she know, something like that. Talk to your wife, talk to your partner about anything and everything, so you get to know each other more that way. And for this awesome dog, every day
0: overdo.
2: I don't think you can take it. You need to take it to church. If when he talks to her, she doesn't,
0: that's what I said too, she doesn't listen. Yeah,
2: so
0: you still, you still need to put in. They should both sit down together to talk. Thank you so much, everyone that called in, that sent in messages. This is a very much that we can take on the segment. We come your way again tomorrow for the Way Back edition right here on Jada Drive. So, if as a regular listener, you should be there to win something for yourself tomorrow. Of course, you get to answer questions and you'll be awarded if you answer them correctly. My name is Oluwafunke Obisha. So you can follow me on social media at obisef360, obisef360. Again, obisef360.
2: My name is Oreoluwa Fatogo, and on Instagram you can reach me at _orespeaks_orespeaks. Speaks like to speak.
0: Orespeaks.
2: You'll find it _orespeaks. You'll find it. Yes.
0: That's it. That's how to follow us, and please make sure that you are following. Of course, you can reach out to us as well for your advertisement and for your physical appearance in the studio to advertise whatever it is that you do, or to give us a lecture. I mean, you can also come to share knowledge with us, like we did with the loop.

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4: 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come on, come on, come on, come on, come on, come on, come on, come on, come on, come on, come on, come on, come on, come on, come on, come on, come on, come on, come on, come on, come on, come on, come on, come on, come on, come on, come on, come on, come on, come on, come on, come on, come on, come on, come on, come on, come on, come on, come on, come on, come on, come on, come on, come on, 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come on, come on, come on, come on, come on, come on, come on, come on, come on, come on, come on, come on, come on, come on, come on, come on

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significance is very important. Never say to yourself, I'm confused, I'm a loser. 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You are not born to fail. 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You are not born to be insignificant. 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
1: Hey, everybody, this is The Sweet, and it's about to get all funky today. 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
1: mama daddy you have three children one of them is 4 minutes
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0: do. 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
1: are.
0: If your mommy let your lock on.
1: My children, let that get money.
0: 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Ogun odun mo ti ni awo fi omo mi le.
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1: I was the one that went to marry from that.
0: Ti mo lo si mi ti ogun gbe.
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1: Me mi
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1: As a prophet. 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
0: Through
1: a prophet, the weather was changed. And the February month could be not complete again.
0: Through
1: a prophet, the Israelites was delivered from the hands of Egypt. 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
0: Oye asise tabi agboro to fi fe to fe yen emi do aso wi pe Rubeni oni dide sugbon nigba ti bo se de oni Rubeni o dide emi wi ni oruko Jesus
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0: Street, Afloat Road, Mosul, Lagos. 08033447282. 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
1: That battle of delay.
0: O se wole. 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
1: Everybody wasting your opportunity.
0: O ye ko ti ju bayi.
1: You ought to be more than this.
0: O ye ko mo re ti dide.
1: Your prayer to be lifted.
0: Won ni gbogbo adua ta n gba fun o.
1: They start the prayer we pray for.
0: O ye ko ti re si adua.
1: Some have seen answers.
0: O no tori aran mi wale
1: ni. That's why I am sent to
0: you. Ninu Daniel chapter 10.
1: The book of Daniel 10.
0: First 12.
1: Esther Kejila.
0: To 13.
1: Si Ketala.
0: Angel ye wi pe.
1: The angel said.
0: Won ti fi eri re ran mi si.
1: What
0: you run me, sir?
1: They have sent me to you.
0: My logo, Pasha.
1: The prince of Pasha.
0: Oh Lord,
1: me Lord. Withstood me.
0: And when you are cutting the
1: people supposed to have been lifted.
0: Then we bear it. I want you to bear
1: it. How much questions people are asking?
0: Baba authority.
1: Authority.
0: I want to badua.
1: We do pray.
0: And the tears are badua. Nimboti log badua.
1: That's why I went to pray.
0: Oluwa we pray.
1: God said.
0: Hello, so good to one.
1: Go and fight against them.
0: I want one fear fanning. So
1: those that are wasting opportunities.
0: And the opportunities and breakthrough. Attackers.
1: I want to go to
0: the
1: they don't want you to break
0: through.
1: They know you are created for you.
0: I want all around me see.
1: So who are those that
0: I want only constant rejection.
1: Those under constant rejection.
0: Why all
1: that?
0: I
1: want to
0: get
1: better
0: to the
1: people that
0: when
1: they are about to get to the top, they always be battered.
0: I want to one repeated disappointment.
1: People have been repeated disappointment.
0: I want to one rely on my one.
1: They haven't seen it in their children.
0: I want to get better to the
1: the child that ought to have been lifted.
0: Rather,
1: they are still
0: running.
1: Who are those that have sent
0: I want to need delay.
1: People expressing delay.
0: In
1: their work. In their marriage.
0: In
1: their ministry.
0: I want to have been
1: sent back.
0: I want to want to know Lord to you.
1: But once
0: they want Lord.
1: But they are not benefiting.
0: I want to oye ki oju rere sise fun
1: people that favor ought to have worked
0: but ikorira lo fo
1: or rather hatred is
0: to ba ni eti nu
1: you have in here
0: but ti emi so
1: fun
0: awon ijo re
1: unto the church
0: John chapter 10
1: John ori kawa
0: fast 10
1: ese kawa
0: the bible wi pe
1: bible says
0: esu yi
1: this satan
0: ota re yi
1: this your enemy
0: amo ji opportunity
1: is a steal of opportunity
0: amo ji eri
1: he let us steal this
0: amo ji nkan re
1: let us steal good thing
0: o le wa lati jale lati pa ti lati pa
1: mo
0: wole iwa
1: come to this
0: gbogbo awon to nja yin lole Oluwa geda Oluwa geda Oluwa geda awon kan they are missing important connections
1: one father I know when I stop
0: talking about awon lore to se pataki
1: get benefactors that are looting
0: them one man sonu
1: they are missing
0: awon ti o ba wulo
1: those that are not useful
0: won ki so won
1: no don't want to stay
0: mo wo inu re lo
1: I come to you today
0: oga gbogbo enikeni to fi ore ofe sofo lori
1: e wasting grace over you
0: ki eni na sofo
1: de amen they are wasting
0: awon kan ni riri rasin
1: and fun so expressing rasin
0: rising and falling
1: they rise and they fall
0: o se awon obi won
1: let it tap to the belly
0: o se egbon won
1: tap to the other
0: awon na to ni riye ba won yan ba goke ni le
1: won that rise in their home
0: won ma pada wale oluwa ni ki ngbadua
1: not they pray
0: awon ti won ni attack oju orun
1: those that have been attacked in their
0: dream in your dream
1: no oju alive
0: you don't have rest of
1: mind oh miss me
0: eyin ti eni ru case
1: those under such cases
0: e farabale
1: be patient
0: o ni lo ni je
1: today
0: itusile de
1: the deliverance has come
0: the belly wi pe
1: we
0: wrestle not against
1: flesh and blood.
0: Awon alase bi
1: opopo aye.
0: Emi buburu
1: ojo
0: ofurufu.
1: Tere
0: esimi.
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1: Every evil man.
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1: lori e.
0: Ko gbinu da. Ami to.
2: This excited.
0: I am finding
1: so opportunity.
0: I'm a tole olore. I'm a tole ranlowo. 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
0: Gbinoda. Wa doke.
1: You will get to
0: wa doke. O gbodo ni pinu.
1: You need to have tablet.
0: Be ada e foke.
1: That you are created for.
0: Ore wa ye wi pe
1: song says
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0: Thank you, Father.
1: I can be there.
0: Ta
1: lo da mi du.
0: Who is delaying me?
1: Oluwa tu ashe.
0: Oh Lord, rebuke the sickness.
1: Ta lo da won ma mi.
0: Edward delay my children.
1: Oluwa tu ashe.
0: Oh Lord, rebuke the sickness.
1: Ta lo da isa mi
0: du.
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0: Rebuke the sickness.
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0: Rebuke the sickness.
1: 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On to da won mi duro.
0: What the lesson?
1: Only ancestral and family patterns.
0: Awon bo ti ma ri nu mo lebi mo.
1: Davalia. One king ganile yin.
0: They have never lifted your hope.
1: One of them.
0: Are you to you know?
1: Sorry, setting mo bere.
0: This work has started.
1: On be mi lo.
0: We'll be taking me.
1: See Shagam.
0: To Shagam.
1: Ni role.
0: This is
1: Lago Merin.
0: By 4 p.m.
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1: Eh o. Ni bi Pepsi depo ye.
0: Not that Pepsi depo.
1: Bogbo a won ti won gba roro ni Sunday.
0: How do that see well on Sunday?
1: Emu roro yen dani.
0: Come along with the oil.
1: Bogbo ayi te wa ni Jebu
0: Ode. Just in Jebu Ode also.
1: Oru yi ma le.
0: This night will be bad.
1: Ora ma bo sori part 2.
0: We are going to go to part 2.
1: Iṣẹ́ ta bẹ̀rẹ̀ ni Sunday.
0: Oh
1: yeah, come.
0: You should know.
1: Timba ni mo nbo
0: nsi. If I say I'm coming,
1: mo nbo ni.
0: Surely I'll be there.
1: Iṣẹ́ yi.
0: This one.
1: Lo gbe mi lo.
0: It's taking me.
1: Si Abekuta.
0: To Abekuta.
1: Laaro la.
0: Tomorrow morning.
1: Gbogbo ite wa l'Abekuta.
0: Just in Abekuta.
1: Opako.
0: Opako.
1: Adigbe.
0: Temi tope bus stop.
1: Ayaba gado teleba.
0: Thank you, Jesus.
1: Enegedua. Era abiada.
0: Thank you, Jesus.
1: Oluwa gogo. Ni
0: osan gogo. In the afternoon.
1: Mo ma wa ni felele.
0: I'll be at felele.
1: Ni Ibadan.
0: In Ibadan.
1: Iṣẹ́ yi.
0: This work.
1: Long be mi lo.
0: He's taking me there.
1: Iredi ni pe.
0: Why, sir?
1: Oba orun ni.
0: King of heaven said.
1: Gbogbo an to gba ipe mi
0: bo. Don't I believe in this commission?
1: Bo gbọ́ mi.
0: That I hear him.
1: Make sure.
0: He said make sure.
1: Pe mo pade won.
0: That you meet them.
1: Bi mo se n lo yin.
0: So as I'm going
1: on. Gbogbo an do stay.
0: All of an do stay.
1: Ekiti stay.
0: Ekiti.
1: Ati gbogbo agbegbe
0: re. And virus.
1: Ola.
0: Tomorrow.
1: Lo ye ka wo luwa.
0: He's supposed to come.
1: Fun oru meta.
0: For 3 nights.
1: Sugba gbọ́ mi o.
0: But hear this.
1: Eni to la ye ato
0: ru ko.
1: Says,
0: what you want to do in those days?
1: Oju ojo meta lo.
0: It's more than a 3-day program.
1: Ola si Friday yen.
0: So that tomorrow to Friday.
1: Eni pe mi wa ran mi ni se kan si Eko.
0: He that called me now send me another to Lagos.
1: Ni Evans.
0: At Evans.
1: Evans Field.
0: Evans Field.
1: Ni Oyigbo.
0: At Oyigbo.
1: Ati lo be lekan
0: tele. We've been there before.
1: Emi Oluwa ni agbodo pada lo.
0: Sweet of God, say we need to go back.
1: Oh, very very urgent.
0: And it's very urgent.
1: So by what the Monday
0: so by Monday next week.
1: Ama wole si Ondo State.
0: We will not storm Ondo State.
1: Gbogbo ta just sojin last week.
0: All those that people said last week.
1: Ni Ondo State.
0: In Ondo State.
1: Wa le simi.
0: They can rest.
1: Ki ele ni ose kan lati prepare.
0: So I have the whole week to prepare.
1: Tori awon eyan ta nreti
0: po. Because the people are expecting how much.
1: Gbogbo yin workers wa.
0: All our workers.
1: Gbogbo yin members wa.
0: All our members.
1: Gbogbo yin cabinet.
0: All our monarchs.
1: Gbogbo yin te ti mura le.
0: So that I will prepare
1: you. So ipade yen ma waye.
0: The program will come
1: up. Next Monday bye.
0: Next Monday.
1: O la ma bere.
0: That's when we will start.
1: En to la ye atorun kuku ti ran. So gbogbo eyin are Eko.
0: So those in Lagos.
1: Irin ajo gidigidi.
0: Our journey.
1: O di Evans.
0: He signals to Evans.
1: Ni ola.
0: Tomorrow.
1: Ni ago mesan le.
0: 9 p.m.
1: Now awon eyan 150,000.
0: 150,000
1: so. Ni won ran mi si.
0: You don't understand me.
1: To ba ti ku onbi se re.
0: Once you leave your place of work.
1: Ko lo office re.
0: You leave your office.
1: A lo pade.
0: We'll be meeting.
1: Gbogbo wa pata.
0: Everyone of us.
1: Ni Evans.
0: At Evans.
1: Ni Oyigbo.
0: At Oyigbo.
1: Excuse sir.
0: Sir.
1: En ba ma bo.
0: Everyone that will be free.
1: Gbogbo do gboran.
0: They need to be
1: obedient. Mama so address
0: for you. I will give you the address.
1: Bese ma debe.
0: How you get
1: to
0: there?
1: Dola.
0: Tomorrow.
1: So on those states.
0: On those states.
1: O se je ni e o.
0: That's it.
1: For the next Monday.
0: On the next Monday.
1: Ka to bere so.
0: What was that that we
1: say? Gbogbo yan mura le.
0: Never prepare.
1: O se agbara.
0: That mighty one.
1: To ma waye.
0: You have become
1: erogolo.
0: You use your glory.
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2: 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It was now a 3-day program. 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So èmi ló sùn sí orí mat yẹn tí mo dìde. 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She now went to the hospital for a checkup. The checkup now showed that she got pregnant the same week. She took in that same week. And to God be the glory, on 8th of this month too, I was even going to church near and one from Wiji. I should read in on it. So when she gave birth to a bouncing baby girl, I am here to return the glory to God Almighty. Thank you very much, sir.
0: Tuesday, by
1: every Tuesday like this,
0: I want to do a major.
1: This 7 points,
0: if you are
1: experiencing
0: delay,
1: or you are experiencing
0: setback,
1: please pray them.
0: It will
1: be useful for you.
0: I do a koko.
1: Prayer number one.
0: So, Baba,
1: Father, every power fighting my destiny,
0: when me on it, you buy
1: your love be more than this.
0: Swallow
1: them.
0: Oh, Lord, I've been one.
1: Let them.
0: I do a.

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1: Atu isila.
0: Amen.
1: 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Egba ile yi o.
0: Pray this one.
1: Ami awon agba.
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1: to je ki re nla nla ma fo mi
0: ko. They put this to help me.
1: Iwo ami yi.
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1: Jabo ninu ori.
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0: what is the bank
1: in Oja?
0: Hey, I'm not going to bad do I?
1: Please pray this prayer.
0: It's your Lord that keep well over you.
1: Don't have it. I don't stand
0: up. Sorry, I'm right.
1: This money.
0: Ni fagba.
1: At fagba.
0: And the can it over the boy to you.
1: Everyone that hear this program.
0: Tolerate me.
1: And you can see me.
0: Hit that online.
1: Not online.
0: And share video.
1: Share this video.
0: Ni 21 times.
1: Hit
0: that one radio.
1: Not on radio.
0: Every bank pay and wait.
1: Make sure you invite others.
0: Tori and me.
1: Because today.
0: Ni Lagos State.
1: At Lagos State.
0: Ojo Abami.
1: It's a great day.
0: Bogba la mapade.
1: We are all meeting in Fagba. At Fagba.
0: Lago Medjoa.
1: By 8 a.m.
0: It's your solution day.
1: Ojo yin, ojo yin.
0: I want to wambe Sunday.
1: Don't have a just Sunday.
0: One mapo want to kororo wawale.
1: They know the all of the
0: props. Wambe lati Sunday.
1: It has been there to Sunday.
0: Don't want me nothing in fun.
1: They don't have to give you my
0: name. Aisa.
1: Sir.
0: Ko si on konto sa koko.
1: There's nothing that
0: si on ni fara.
1: That will not be managed.
0: I tell you what ni on those
1: things. Don't see on those things.
0: Drito la yato.
1: Hita on 7 and 6.
0: Osa fe se lo on those
1: things. What you want to do in on those things?
0: Ojo meta lo.
1: It's more than a 3-day program.
0: Or last Friday, yeah.
1: So that tomorrow to Friday.
0: And pe mi wa ran mi ni second si Eko.
1: Hit that come in and send me another to Lagos.
0: Ni Evans.
1: At Evans.
0: Evans Field.
1: Evans Field.
0: Ni Oyigbo.
1: At Oyigbo.
0: At Lobe Lekan.
1: We've been there before.
0: Emi Oluwa ni agbodo pada lo.
1: Sweet of God, we need to go back.
0: Oh, very, very urgent.
1: And it's very urgent.
0: So by what the Monday.
1: So by Monday next week.
0: I'm a wallet on those states.
1: We will not storm on those states.
0: Gbogbo ta just is sojin last week.
1: All those that people said last week.
0: Ni on those states.
1: In on those states.
0: Wale simi.
1: They can rest.
0: Kiele ni o second la ti prepare.
1: So I have the whole week to prepare.
0: Agbara Olorun yo gba ogo.
1: Power of God will take over.
0: Nigba to ba le.
1: When things become done.
0: Woli ilanke
1: pe. We call on the prophet.
0: Tomba ti pe Olorun.
1: When they call God.
0: Yo step in.
1: We step in.
0: If you want to do it, do
1: it.
0: Agbara Olorun step in.
1: Agbara Olorun step in.
0: O step in. O step in. Ni role.
1: Indeed.
0: Ago marin.
1: By 4 p.m.
0: Ilu Sagamu.
1: Sagam.
0: Lama wa.
1: We'll be hosting us.
0: Ni Araro mi.
1: At Araro mi. Power Line.
0: Power Line.
1: Yes, sir.
0: Ni Pepsi Depot.
1: Pepsi
0: yeah.
1: Depot.
0: O ti ra wọn to tu
1: wọle. You will be able to
0: be. Ni bi ona stadium.
1: Along that stadium.
0: Awọn eyan mo tu wọle. Tọrọ mo bi ta ba de Sunday.
1: They don't have I work on Sunday.
0: O wa ite mi si oro yin
1: Sunday. You that miss the oil on Sunday.
0: Mo ti ba ko ti wa.
1: Nobody has brought your
0: own. Baba ti ku nbe.
1: What you live there?
0: O dije bu ode.
1: It's just a jebu ode.
0: Ori oke ogo.
1: Ijari.
0: Ijari. Ori oru teni.
1: This night.
0: A ti seru eri.
1: I've not heard before.
0: Ogo yin bu jade. 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
0: Oluwa yin awon olore ti mi.
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Hey, what my pure water make tadani? What do I go on? Do I want to call you for you? Let him add the idea. No, what? No, if you don't want to be chef for him, but 9 minutes one to be for him. 9 minutes one to be chef for him. Lord, we have a promise here. What could it be? One promise, but one fulfill here. One disappoint. Lord, we have a like Eleni. To have a tour, and you have a change. You like it today, they change tomorrow. I won't come a year this year. I want a Jenny Kinney. What about Tabamu? I mean, what Kuro Lara, Tabio Guma, Niba Toba Shellurie. 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I want to play your leg, Karu. 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
0: 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I will prophesy to everybody that I see tomorrow. I will prophesy to them. And I will tell them their problem. And God will use me to tell them the solution to their problems. Our number to mark is 080-25-52-3849. Number KGRE 081-30-47-6370. 081-30-47-6370. Any other batting ball, Lola, Womato Abado Jai, Wapole Nijai Boston, Be Okada, Tabiko Wamaru Waku, Ulo Torchi Power, Roro, Tabi Torchi Bishop Adebowale, Mama Rio, Lar, Mammy's program allow, Wamma take that, he said, put out one bed, let him know, me not best share, Kinikina, what's batting ball, Lola. Love you so much.
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8: I don't know what relationship you want to come out of your life.
9: They brought you man.
8: I forgot.
9: The
8: man says the more riches and it's Yahoo work.
9: Suddenly,
8: the evidence showed that he played better than the other Jesus. When they took him out, he's the one they go and use for the money ritual. The life became miserable. Everything that I said, they use it. Eventually he died because he didn't run mad, but it was so restless and so confused. That is how the life becomes so miserable. When you trust, they can stop
9: one.
8: When you are doing more than yourself can stop one.
9: Mismanage in your life, you can
8: stop one.
9: You
8: can stop one. If you manage your resources, you miscalculate your resources.
9: Oyawo bank ono se birthday oyawo napo se birthday ono se don call the fun omo ono se birthday for omo se ko mo
8: oyawo se ceremony to go and ball it to do
9: to expect ile block
8: o ma riba aba pare bi to ba be town to ni you say your instrument you say your job is blessed everywhere me say that I will go
9: gba wole
8: everywhere
9: I belong to orun mo ata lojo orun gba wole to
8: sa
9: awaju e deru eyin to so
8: ni
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10: Amen.
9: We exod ori kerin
8: Exodus chapter 4
9: verse 23
8: verse 23
11: emi si ti wi fun o pe
9: mo ti wi fun o pe
11: je ki omo mi ki o lo
9: je ki omo mi ko lo
11: ki o le ma sin mi
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11: o si ti ko lati je
9: ki o lo o de ti ko lati je ko lo
11: kesi
9: kesi
11: mi o pa omo re
9: e gboro to so o
8: yeah that's way
9: olorun fun re lo pe mo si
8: is God himself that called Moses
9: ki lo de fi pe te ba wo iwe
8: exodus
9: ye ori kenta ese
8: kesan
9: o ni igbe awon eyan yi goke to
8: mi
9: wa
8: why of these people have come up to me therefore
9: o se yi ju se
8: egbe kon ese kenta e one side is the third one. The fire was burning. I want to show you
9: that I'm not attractive.
8: God is saying that I was attracting others to make him to know that I want to watch this. God was talking about the fire. I want to send when I want to send you to
9: Egypt.
8: Then I flee. I can't go there. He said we have an assignment to fulfill it, to go and liberate my people. And if I allow them to go, I will kill all the firstborn. And God made the promises and fulfilled because of the wisdom. Like the Lord, the firstborn, both the male, both the animals, all of them died. With the position, sorrow will not go there.

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1: 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Don't allow the things of God to stop you. What may want to be removed from stagnancy? You believe and you pray. 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
0: God.
1: Obedience may want to press forward. Disobedience may want to remain on his port. You feel that is happening, they will bury something, you get to the house, and you sell your property and sell the house and move out. His speech was under that it seems so darkness cannot overcome the light. Those servants that have Jesus and God things. The enemy fights you, you are using the same
0: light.
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1: Those are the people testimony, your own testimonies on the way. We will not see your death tomorrow. We are going to be at our headquarters by 9 in the morning. Today is Victory Day. You are going to be at joy. Tomorrow we are going to be at our headquarters as command in Lagos. At the back of command, from Abule by Paja, from Meron, from Kola, from Ujuru, tell them you are going to command. The last brothers will kick you on leg by 9 in the morning. All the sickness for you that came, the arena has to stop me, we are pursuing, but you could not be shocked. Something is hidden in your body like sickness, for you have a potential different type of ailment. Everything that is wrong with you, people begin to ask that before you. Come and tell me that I live in the living and the suffering. But this morning, we are at our headquarters, we are at our church at that time, Okikimale Katida 2, front of Goro Market,
0: Atan
1: bere
0: express
1: di iroko
0: express
1: di iroko
0: make
1: sure you come back to the program as a first time I am going to you and we are going to give a lot of joy tomorrow we have a drink of candy that we share free let's see it coming out come to pass wherever you are going just come to the church of God for those others here in time you will be from glory
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1: ohun of heaven and earth
0: egba ope
1: accept our thanksgiving
0: alanu atolori ofe
1: merciful and gracious God
0: adupe lowo
1: I thank you Lord
0: fun anu re
1: for your mercy
0: fun iran lowo re
1: for your help
0: o je ko ju oti
1: o je na put ashe
0: o je mi ni fun wa
1: you are am for us
0: o je ko ta o yo
1: ni alaje enemy to shame us
0: o pada
1: fun return our glory back to
0: Jesus gba yen
1: accept our thanksgiving for our sins
0: oluwa dare
1: Lord forgive us
0: ale yi
1: this night
0: gbogbo eyin te ngbo wa
1: those that are hearing us
0: te ti ngbo wa tele
1: that you have not heard us before
0: asiko ti e lo de yo
1: your time must come
0: oluwa ni kin fi ororo yun awon
1: the Lord says that you anoint people
0: we ibukan
1: for blessing
0: kini ibukan
1: what is blessing
0: ati treat e bo bi ose melo
1: we have been treating for some weeks now
0: ibukun oluwa
1: blessings of God
0: ni ma mu eyan se kini sa
1: let someone
0: o ma mu eyan la
1: make someone to prosper
0: e tu repeat e ki mo ni bu ko luwa nse
1: sa someone prosper
0: o ni mo fe fi soro gbadua
1: I want you to talk and pray for you
0: lare
1: to for you to prosper
0: si ninu ise
1: it's not in your work
0: I won ko ma je ko tun e
1: don't let them deceive you
0: we pay
1: that
0: to ba te pa mo se
1: if you are very good in your work you are going to prosper
0: to ba te pa mo se
1: if you are hard working
0: line ni olorun ninu
1: without having God
0: o le la
1: you cannot prosper
0: wa ma ro wo je ni
1: you be seeing money just for feeding
0: ki mo lo le se sa
1: you cannot prosper
0: only for feeding there is nobody
1: ko se nikan
0: Proverb kilo so be fun na eba mi wa be proverb 10 or say ibukun olorun
1: the blessing of God
0: o je ko ye wa
1: may you understand
0: lo ma mu ni la
1: may someone to prosper
0: lai se kere sa
1: that adding no sorrow
0: ko so fun e po le la o
1: he didn't tell you that you won't prosper
0: awon governor kan la
1: there are some governor that prosper
0: sugbon
1: but
0: me like English version
1: I like the English version
0: awon mo yahoo na la
1: the yahoo people they are prospering
0: se e gbo mi la le sa
1: sugbon
0: baba won le salaye ponju be
1: they cannot even explain the sorrow
0: won fake pastors in la
1: they are fake pastors to the prosper
0: won le salaye ponju be
1: they cannot even explain the sorrow
0: we are talking about success and blessing without sorrow
1: and so aseyori ati ibukun ti o ni la la
0: I study my bible and I'm still studying the bible
1: won si se bo si church arinu bibeli won
0: the blessing
1: ibukun
0: was in egypt
1: wa ni egypt
0: am I talking to someone
1: yes sir
0: but they were in pain and sorrow
1: won wa ninu lala ati
0: iponjora so ibukun ti ma mu ni la
1: the blessing that makes someone prosper
0: eyan ma ni simi okan
1: that someone will have peace of mind
0: ibukun owo olorun
1: is the blessing from God
0: awon kan won salaye ibukun for dara
1: you did that name explain that blessing for you
0: won wa ni ojo saturday
1: come on saturday
0: won na wo bala je ibukun
1: we see how God is blessing people
0: opolopo lo de ni ibukun sa e mo to se fun sa e on to se fun ni wi pe o ni yo birin ti o ti balaga to gbodo baba sun won o ni so fun e
1: they will tell you
0: oh ma siri ni
1: you know the secret
0: awon to se ogun owo
1: those that do money ritual
0: awon to gba nkan lowo esu
1: those that take something
0: oh,
1: from satan
0: o to ma fin gba lowo won
1: what do you use the return
0: ayo won lo ma fin gba
1: it take joy in return for
0: what
1: it
0: kini itumo ibukun ti o ni ayo ninu
1: what is the mean what's the meaning of blessing that has no joy in it
0: o lo fi so pe ibukun ti olorun
1: he says the blessing of
0: god ebameka ni mu ni se kini sa
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1: the blessing of the lord
0: o wa ri n ti mo so fun
1: see what I'm telling you
0: awon ibukun kan wa to ni lala
1: there are some blessing that has sorrow
0: ati ri lorilede wa
1: we've seen it in this country
0: nitori awon eyan fe je governor je president
1: because someone to become president
0: he will not fear je body
1: and they use blood for redemption
0: ninu po si lo ma n
1: so some people sleep in the casket
0: nitoro fe lowo lowo
1: because want to be well
0: ara won eyan ninu jeep nla nla
1: see some people in jeep
0: ibukun olorun ko
1: no the blessing of god
0: o ni kakulo ma bi to ti ri ibukun
1: they know where they get their own blessing from
0: sa
1: It is not only from God that there is blessing. It is not only from God. I am not saying
0: you
1: should not commit fraud. I am
0: going to
1: say you should not be a fraud.
0: Let me tell you one thing.
1: Yes,
0: what you will pay in return,
1: you
0: will pay with your joy. You will pay with your joy.
1: So
0: choose the kind of blessing that will make you to be blessed and added no sorrow. And
1: it
0: only can come from God.
1: So,
0: China, one Ibuku,
1: they are blessing.
0: And America,
1: America,
0: one Ibuku,
1: they are blessing.
0: But pastor,
2: yes, sir.
0: Move blow my day.
1: One blow my
0: day. And you then travel out.
1: You are a traveler.
0: Say Ibuku Olorun.
1: The blessing of God.
0: Some
1: have
0: one.
1: And get to abroad.
0: Stay.
1: Because what have
0: a stay.
1: Now what is it doing?
0: Mama divorce Yahweh.
1: What have you done to your wife?
0: Say Ibuku Olorun.
1: See the blessing of God. He makes someone prosper. That's what I saw. They will not lie. You are not the one lying. When Abraham too want to run. See
0: why
1: they are doing fake wedding there.
0: It has been in the Bible.
1: What they are doing now,
0: and God told Abraham not to tread on that path.
1: Along with Abraham, because the man in
0: that
1: place with revelation. What they are doing now?
0: Kill a man Chinese, no?
1: What did they do now? When they get to
0: Abraham,
1: a wife and husband,
0: not divorce,
1: not divorce.
0: One of fellow me,
1: not go and marry another person.
0: I have been charged
1: only.
0: One of fellow me,
1: marry another person.
0: All because they want to stay. Abraham will be so full of
1: Abraham told his wife.
0: Because
1: I want to
0: stay. Because they are blessed.
1: God
0: now told him.
1: No, so
0: did you forget my real blessing? Added no sorrow.
1: Which
0: I told you in Genesis.
1: What is of one in Genesis?
0: I will bless you.
1: My book.
0: Even beyond nation.
1: You
0: will make you.
1: The
0: envy of all nations.
1: I saw them down.
0: A real blessing.
1: Abraham what Abraham did?
0: Nigba to lo le Egypt.
1: When he went to Egypt.
0: Only thing yawo me.
1: My wife.
0: Only thing bad in debe.
1: I get there.
0: Only thing wa lo se la abroad.
1: What you are doing abroad is that?
0: Oh, Simope.
1: You don't know that.
0: Abraham baba la wa ti se.
1: Abraham and father has done it.
0: Only study the real blessing.
1: Won je ibuku oju lowo
0: le. Because you want to be blessed. Why will you neglect your wife?
1: No dey to ma che fi yawo re
0: si. Why will you release your wife?
1: No dey to ma che jo nda yawo re si.
0: Why we pay?
1: Lo se.
0: Abraham.
1: Abraham.
0: Ma lo na be.
1: Don't go through that way.
0: Kilo de to paro.
1: Why are you lying?
0: Kilo mo to sele.
1: What happened?
0: Over there in Ibuku.
1: Wants to be blessed.
0: Ko ba so yawo enu.
1: He might he would have lost his wife.
0: Call him up, eh?
1: To know that
0: other
1: blessings.
0: There's
1: nothing God.
0: Oh, my,
1: you will still later suffer for it. Some people use their child for it. Some people use their body parts. But the blessing of God.
0: So
1: I am explaining it to you. It is not the children of God that use
0: God.
1: It is not the children of God that build us. It is not the children of God that has riches. When you are going to take from Satan, if you take your joy, how do I know?
0: What
1: happened to Lot?
0: See what happened to Lot? Genesis
1: 30. Genesis
0: 30.
1: Leave the blessing of God.
0: Went
1: to Sodom and
0: Gomorrah.
1: Because that land is full of money and
0: meat. He was blessed.
1: And also,
0: but he lost his destiny.
1: That is where he turned to someone
0: what
1: that is with his children.
0: The essence of the blessing
1: that
0: has caused a reproach in his family.
1: Don't know that saw a gun.
0: It's
1: from love he saw where parents is complaining with their children.
0: Oh yes, shaking it, sir.
1: It is.
0: Obama connection.
1: Sleep with the first child.
0: Obama cage.
1: Second child.
0: As if that was not enough.
1: You know,
0: Beru Abraham Basu.
1: Abraham even
0: sleep.
1: He searched for wealth. Leave the wealth of God.
0: Imagine
1: the kind of God.
0: Glory Abraham to
1: tell Abraham that he was following.
0: I saw a land.
1: Though
0: that land is great.
1: In the end of that
0: land
1: people.
0: Is industrious.
1: In the end of that
0: people.
1: Knew,
0: there is something attached to it.
1: So
0: that he did not know. He only saw the surface.
1: He
0: did not know the depth.
1: So
0: this land is only good
1: cool
0: at the first sight. The depth of it.
1: Is
0: full of what?
1: Okun fun.
0: He's full of sorrow.
1: Okun fun iyonu.
0: And regret.
1: Ati abamo.
0: Do you know he came back?
1: So mo pe e mo ko pada
0: wa. Number one.
1: Ikini re.
0: He did not come back with his wife.
1: Ko wa pelu ko pada wa pelu
0: yawo re. He lost his wife.
1: O so yawo re.
0: And secondly, this daughter.
1: They
0: now become a reproach.
1: Oh, what happened between them?
0: Who says of any kind?
1: It can't be
0: explained.
1: That is the
0: wealth
1: of another person.
0: You saw their Sodom and Gomorrah.
1: Oh, is Sodom and Gomorrah.
0: The surface is so fine. But the
1: dead
0: is filled of sorrow and regret. But God told
1: Abraham,
0: stay where I have instructed you. Don't go by sight. I will make you a blessing. And I will turn you to a blessing. And I will be your reward. That is the blessing from God.
1: I
0: added no sorrow. And do you enjoy this blessing? You must what? You must journey or have connection with covenant carrier. God bless you. Covenant carrier. When you walk with someone that has covenant.
1: To baba to gbe majemuru
0: sise. The Bible tells us that.
1: Where is of
0: what? When Joseph was in Potiphar's house.
1: That's why the Potiphar.
0: It's not because of the work of Potiphar.
1: Oje tori ise Potiphar.
0: The reason of the covenant upon Joseph.
1: Pasie majem to ori Joseph.
0: The Bible says.
1: Where is of what?
0: Everything about Potiphar.
1: Gbogbo nkan nipa Potiphar.
0: Began to expand.
1: O bere si ni gboro.
0: Began to what?
1: O bere si ni dagba.
0: And the Bible stated it.
1: Where is it?
0: Not because of the work of Potiphar.
1: Because
0: of the carrier of the covenant.
1: Gbogbo tori en to gbe.
0: It is Joseph.
1: Joseph.
0: What happened to Lot? What happened to Laban? The same thing. When the blessing of Jacob was upon
1: Jacob,
0: his father pronounced his blessing. And he went to Laban's
1: house.
0: And when he got to Laban's
1: house,
0: Laban himself testified that I will not leave this
1: world.
0: I discover that I am an idolater. I am an idolator.
1: You
0: see the difference.
1: But
0: there is a blessing that supersedes what an idol can do.
1: There
0: is a blessing that I saw in this boy's life, which is the covenant of Abraham. Since when he has come to my house, I discover that everything about my business turn around for good. That is why
1: today
0: on your Saturday, I want to gbe majemu Olorun
1: people that carry the covenant of God
0: ona ko to fi le dani
1: we dey one way that we bless
0: you si sure saye
1: we will bless you
0: gbogbo ti labani cha sorry ti Jacob nje
1: what Jacob is enjoying
0: alo sure re fun
1: we bless him
0: Isaac lo sure
1: Isaac
0: ni Genesis 27 that you are going
1: ipo nlo
0: you are going with rock
1: o nlo pelu opa
0: it's not about the rock
1: o je nipo
0: opa I place a blessing on you
1: ma fi buku kan sori
0: it's the blessing
1: o je ibuku
0: my father placed on me
1: ti baba mi fi
0: le lo says in Genesis 25
1: Abraham
0: gave gift to all other children but what did he give to you
1: Isaac
0: he gave himself his God, my
1: Abraham,
0: and he gave God to Isaac. And where Jacob was going,
1: what
0: Abraham gave Isaac,
1: he
0: released
1: it
0: into the life of Jacob.
1: Jacob
0: went, just a rod. But when he was coming back, he came to Abraham with multitude of flocks.
1: And
0: sheep,
1: that
0: is what we want to do on Saturday. Release the blessing of God.
1: You are
0: upon
1: those
0: that God
1: has
0: bestowed that blessing upon.
1: Which
0: by His grace, I happen to be one of them. I am going to bless you, and you will go with that blessing. And what has not been working in your life, that anointing oil,
1: on
0: your Saturday,
1: on Saturday,
0: that's why what testimony.
1: That testimony.
0: That roller version.
1: How many ones?
0: Ewo my man, yeah.
1: That mother.
0: Ewo ni siriti lakoda.
1: He was not the one that
0: said so. She came back with her cup.
1: Oh, see, why,
0: wọn. With his with her what? With her testimony. So on Saturday, what I want to release upon you is not me. It is the God of my father that has sent me. That whatsoever I decree on it shall be established in heaven. So if Abraham will pronounce the blessing upon Isaac, and Isaac was what?
1: Isaac is
0: was exceedingly great.
1: Isaac is
0: at the same time in Genesis 27 that
1: Isaac
0: pronounced that blessing
1: upon
0: Jacob.
1: Kill
0: him until one jassy.
1: What are
0: they
1: fighting for?
0: Kill no fighter.
1: What caused their fight?
0: Esau.
1: Between Esau
0: Jacob
1: and Jacob.
0: King Shokun Baba won.
1: Not the inheritance.
0: Kill him until one jassy.
1: Blessing.
0: Ibukun ti wokasi.
1: The blessing that you take. Because the one that makes us all rich without having a sorrow, he makes us all rich.
0: They
1: didn't even fight for inheritance. You understand that? Nothing without the father of my
0: lips.
1: He didn't give them the presence of God. He didn't release that authority.
0: There's
1: the money he leaves that we expand. Jacob did not ask for inheritance. What did the mother say that to take before he died? The blessing of the blessing of the father. What is this occurring for? That same blessing. Not because there's a work.
0: Is that work?
1: Is that work? He is going to kill me. But he cannot be like his brother. Because his work is not carry blessing. It's only the work of Jacob that carry blessing. With the blessing of the prophet of God. When God gave Adam work, what did he put to it? He put blessing on it. Blessing indicates the presence of God on the work doing. You are indebted. You are working.
0: One promise here.
1: You are promising. And they fail.
0: Is
1: the place that's not there. On Saturday, you to go and work and labor. Woe unto that person that work at and close the
0: gate.
1: And give them
0: a bad day.
1: Pray this prayer.
0: Offer.
1: Offer.
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2: elano danu lara ojo saturday
3: on saturday
2: at the anoint
3: we have anoint
2: oluwa ni meta di kaje
3: the anointing should be three
2: ori
3: head
2: owo
3: and
2: at ese
3: and leg
2: ma se nkan kan
3: abi don want
2: the mi mo to mi
3: holy spirit is
2: mi o ni so lori afefe
3: I won say it
2: on di ojo saturday
3: on saturday
2: ojo saturday
3: on saturday
2: awon eri yi
3: this testimony
2: to ba ti pe to ti se
3: that's been long
2: you do ra won
3: and has not
2: igba to ba ma wa gba ororo
3: you come and take your
2: son 21 psalm
3: Psalm 21.
2: La ojo ni ka so kale. Oh mi ti won ma lo basu e
3: ron mele ko.
2: Ama ka 19 psalm si.
3: Ya to read 19 psalm.
2: Ororo yen.
3: That oil.
2: 21 psalm.
3: 21 psalm.
2: Awa o ni soro.
3: We are going not to speak
2: you wa o ba pase re.
3: The Lord did not command us.
2: Ti pase.
3: He has commanded us.
2: Ojo ni ke ri re o fara.
3: Surely the testimony of
2: God. So fun mi si ni.
3: That's what he said.
2: 19 psalm.
3: 19 psalm.
2: Lori omi te ma fun.
3: On that water.
2: 21 psalm.
3: 21 psalm.
2: Sori ororo.
3: On that
2: oil. 21 ma
3: what do we do?
2: Not bow me, yeah.
3: Take you water.
2: No, Nira Ororo.
3: Don't buy
2: offending.
3: How one is free?
2: Have you anointed the way?
3: This will anoint everyone.
2: Pastor. And that your bad wife.
3: That's pray.
2: And you go don't side being your doom. That's
3: all. That is talking about effort to be.
2: And another amen.
3: That's why.
2: When you are shot, you
3: are doing. Lord. This prayer, the saga of this night,
2: you
3: have not been doing it. Those that are working,
2: I want to
3: want to turn into blessing. Let's not say it.
2: 7 a.m.
3: tonight, to be powerful.
2: No African time.
3: Your own testimony. I want to take this. The covenant
2: comes.
3: Well, he told our father.
2: Only on your Saturday.
3: On Saturday.
2: Only
3: go to one place.
2: He be turning lawyer.
3: Yeah, he shorted it. I will explain to you.
2: On Saturday.
3: I want to say it on it. If I finish it,
2: I'm
3: not telling you this.
2: On your Saturday.
3: Saturday.
2: Madawa.
3: Don't come
2: in. You in your color.
3: Absolutely.
2: Come and pada dupe lowo
3: e come and thank that
2: nipasẹ re
3: by you
2: laye pada rere de bayan
3: mo transformation in my destiny today
2: wa se rubo
3: yi holy sacrifice
2: oluwa
3: lord
2: o to ma se re
3: what I was doing is
2: se rubo yi
3: lade holy sacrifice this night
2: oluwa
3: lord
2: je ki won dajo re fun mi
3: let them contribute goodness
2: je ki won je ki le
3: let them contribute goodness
2: na ba won lowo si radio program
3: I to support this radio program
2: oluwa
3: lord
2: to ba le se tokotoko
3: you can do it all at
2: once ma dajo re fun won
3: they will contribute goodness
2: for no focus
3: yeah you didn't expect
2: ma dajo re fun
3: they will contribute goodness
2: for so
3: the Lord says
2: professure
3: want to
2: bless for 16
3: for 16 people
2: ti won le se le
3: you can do this
2: melo ni mo prepare
3: 16 people
2: so ri yewo yen
3: 2000
2: 2000 just 16
3: 16 people
2: ti won ma tori pe 16 yen
3: that 16
2: ti adu ayin ba gba to
3: your prayer answer
2: wo lo ma da so radio
3: you will be praying for
2: radio wo lo kekere to ni
3: use this little
2: challenge olorun
3: challenge my God.
2: Oluwa.
3: Lord.
2: Mo do ipe yi wo.
3: I tell this calling.
2: Oluwa.
3: Lord.
2: Mo da joyo.
3: I contribute.
2: Iran lowo.
3: Contribute
2: this program
3: to this program.
2: Oluwa.
3: Lord.
2: Je ki won da joyo lowo
3: fe mi. Contribute
2: my for me.
3: Give me the
2: quantities.
3: Do the sacrifice in it.
4: Account number.
3: Account number.
4: Account number.
3: Account number.
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4: 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Àwọn ọ̀rẹ́ ìbánisọ̀rọ̀ wa.
2: Afrolizer 0 8 1 5 9 5 9 6 7 9 5 9 5 1 4 1 4 0 8 1 5 9 5 9 6 7 9 5 9 5 1 4 0 8 1 5 9 5 9 6 7 9 5 1 4 1 4 0 7 0 6 9 6 9 4 1 3 4 3 4 7 4 7 4 0 7 0 6 9 6 9 4 1 3 4 3 4 7 4 7 4 0 8 1 5 7 5 7 6 3 3 4 3 4 0 8 0 9 0 5 7 5 7 6 3 3 4 3 4 0 8 0 9 0 5 7 5 7 6 3 3 4 3 4 0 8 0 9 0 5 7 5 7 6 3 3 4 3 4 0 8 0 9 0 5 7 5 7 6 3 3 4 3 4 0 8 0 9 0 5 7 5 7 6 3 3 4 3 4 0 8 0 9 0 5 7 5 7 6 3 3 4 3 4 0 8 0 9 0 5 7 5
4: adura
2: and
4: baba no ma da
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4: Prophet Olutokpa
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2: Lord of Heaven and Earth
3: gbogbo eyin te nowo iranlowo
2: God has sent this hand of
3: help Eni to gbere re dani
2: He that carry your
3: ti o wa jise
2: That is not come and deliver
3: Tori wa na nowo iranlowo
2: Send for the
3: program
2: for this program
3: O ma wa dajo iranlowo fun O ma dajo re fun
2: God
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before the Lord tonight. The presence of the king is a place of security. It's a place of safety. Why will you be intimidated by the kingdom of darkness? Take your place tonight. Every other thing will be on pause. Every disappointment will vanish. Every delay will pause, will vanish, will disappear because Mama knew what you were. He says they go from strength to strength. They that appear before the Lord in Zion, because we have come to Mount Zion, the city of the living God, the innumerable company of angels. 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It is not permitted for you to experience God and remain the same.

ìdílé níwájú olórí ogun.

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0: Ona maru ni mo fe menu ba.
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1: there's no problem.
0: Ko si soro.
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0: Pada sori eni to ru en.
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0: You will cry aloud.
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1: Back to the sender.
0: Oya pada siri to ti wa.
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2: 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come on, come on, come on, come on, come on, come on, come on, come on, come on, come on, come on, come on, come on, come on, come on, come on, come on, come on, come on, come on, come on, come on, come on, come on, come on, come on, come on, come on, come on, come on, come on, come on, come on, come on, come on, come on, come on, come on, come on, come on, come on, come on, come on, come on, come on, come on, come on, come on, come on, come on, come on, come on, come on, come on, come on, come on, come on, come on, come on, come on, come on, come on, come on, come on, come on, come on, come on, come on, come on, come on, come on, come on, come on, come on, come on, come on, come on, come on, come on, come on, come on, come on, come on, come on, come on, come on, come on, come on, come on, come on, come on, come on, come on, come on, come on, come on, come on, come on, come on, come on, come on, come on, come on, come on,

0: soccer, Sarah soccer. 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
1: Be ready now.
0: And Lord number four.
1: We are going for the first one.
0: A young girl, Oluwa, did it.
1: You angels of the Lord arise. Every battle that is more than me in my life. Swallow it. Swallow that battle, Lord. Swallow every battle that is strengthening my life.
0: Angel Oluwa, did
1: it. Angel of the Lord arise.
0: And we go to Jumi.
1: Every battle that is more than me.
0: Don't burn me down.
1: Fighting my life.
0: Me.
1: Swallow that.
0: Swallow
1: my battle.
2: Oh, yeah,
3: Bell me.

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1: Can you jump up once?
2: Now, Eli, prayer number 5. Thank you, so okay like that.
1: You need to pray it all wholeheartedly. Every unseen bondage that tie me, loose.
2: Unseen bondage.
1: What boy did I for jury?
2: You just discover that you want to move, you cannot
1: move.
2: What you have is not increasing. Everything just remains stagnant. Unseen bondage. That time me and my destiny. As I am
1: prayed.
2: Yes.
1: There are 4 men here where they're supposed to have attained in life. They are using clouds to cover them. And their life is just parabolating on the spot. Lord, what is this? The Lord said they ought to be great in life. But they are being covered with evil fear. This one concerns like 200 women. God of this meeting, remove the money garment from my neck. Whatever that is called the garments of impossibility, garments of reproach, fire, remove it. Garments of witchcraft, fire, remove it from my neck. It's getting better. I'm seeing 99 people. They asked me to tell you that your past suffering, you will never remember it again. Amen. Turn around once.
3: Any can it to bad everyone? Yeah, for the other day.
1: So you are
2: the law number 6.
1: The 6th one.
2: I am me.
1: My life.
2: That the Ninuega one will go.
1: Come out of reproach and enter into glory.
2: I am one mommy.
1: The life of my children.
2: That the one
1: come out of reproach.
2: Why no go
1: enter into greater glory.
2: Our tele.
1: We are not much that this concerns.
2: You be 2,000.
1: Not more like 2,000 people.
2: My life.
1: Aye, mio.
2: Come out of reproach. Enter into glory.
1: Go, go, Lord.
3: Hey,
2: I am
3: you.
4: Yes. I am it. One more go. I am it. One more go. I am it.

0: 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I am sent to some people today. All you that claim to be fasting and praying, yet there is no result.
1: God of solution.
0: Olorun oju tu.
1: O ma wa solution soro e.
0: You provide solution to your case. Amen.
1: Olorun pe yo.
0: God of this calling.
1: Me man to gbe wa bo to fe fi gbare bo se tobi
0: to. I don't know how big what you brought to receive the blessing is.
1: But mo si yara ire Lord.
0: I open the room of heavenly blessing.
1: A ko lu ko gba.
0: Galore. Blessing God.
1: Amen.
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1: A kolu kogba testimony.
0: Testimony galore.
1: A kolu kogba iranlowo.
0: Help galore.
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1: Ni bi ti ami meje ti do.
0: Seven ebes.
1: Oh yeah, baba.
0: I decree every goodness you have in mind in this week, go and naturalize it. Amen. Every good things that you have in your mind, that you have in mind, that I also want to do good.
1: Was any week?
0: Naturalize it this week. Amen. You have come for this meeting. Blessing. Amen.
1: In the name of Jesus.
0: Amen. Jesus.

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1: the name of Jesus
0: oluwa loni
1: what about today
0: come in your nabayo
1: give me way out
0: so ti mo la ko
1: so what about it
0: so ti mo fe da la
1: so what about come in life
0: for me ni ona
1: give me a way out
0: as for me ni ona
1: give me a way out
0: oh yo
1: Our God
0: is a secret revealer.
1: Oh, my too much.
0: He amma too much.
1: He always reveals.
0: Second King chapter 6.
1: You remember King Jorika?
0: Verse 5.
1: Head the gun.
0: Only bury.
1: The prophet
0: and his bolo boss.
1: Where did it fall?
0: Epedesu.
1: He called
0: him Boni on a meeting that.
1: Where is now? Where is that?
0: Only one word solution.
1: Only one give me solution.
0: Edu Edu.
1: Please spread this prayer, everybody.
0: Man, answer to
1: me. Please spread this prayer.
0: I want to learn it. I do.
1: Who has done that? This
0: time I want to go. Okay.
1: Don't I mean I talk to
0: you? Jabo logi.
1: Labi orun
0: 107
1: in kaka o le yi
0: nothing will change
1: afita ni kan ba soro
0: unless somebody speaks
1: for sin ka be
0: nothing will just become
1: afita ni kan ba baje
0: until somebody
1: ejo o le ran to wa le
0: under the talk cannot stand
1: me ri to ba ti gba
0: when the testimony
1: will get do agidi
0: when you study prayer
1: ko permanent
0: it's not permanent sir
1: awon kan kan ba so ri le
0: so and when they give testimony
1: they will never have
0: a problem with the king
1: no attack
0: because darkness will attack them
1: but ti odu aba gbo
0: na prayer is hard
1: esu ki for work
0: sir we not touch So ikalara kokoro one of the keys
1: only yi aye pada
0: kan tan so do life
1: so den lagbara
0: and so pa
1: oni adua
0: is prayer
1: so pe adua
0: adura
1: prayer
0: so be soke
1: adura
0: prayer
1: now adua le soke dile
0: prayer
1: ko lohi
0: adua le mu ki omi o gbe
1: prayer ka me pata to try
0: Moses
1: apada siwaju Olorun.
0: Moses will go back to
1: God. Kilo lanse.
0: Toju wa
1: Olambere adu.
0: Olorun to mo
1: to ba ti gbadua.
0: When he prays.
1: Olorun ni kan bayi lo.
0: God says this in
1: it. Inu adua.
0: He prayer
1: ni gbogbo asiriti
0: tu. All sickness are rebuked.
1: All sickness.
0: Inu adua.
1: In prayer.
0: Only yan ti ma igbese to
1: kan. You will not the next step.
0: Daniel wi pe.
1: Daniel
0: ni nikan.
1: Lori ran na.
0: As the devil
1: see.
0: Where is it?
1: In prayer.
0: Olorun ori oke.
1: God of this mountain.
0: O foruko igbadua.
1: In your name I pray.
0: Bi ogun ti le.
1: Never this
0: adua yo ja o.
1: That
0: is not God.
1: It was the prayer that established.
0: Hey,
1: that is
0: a
1: thank you, Father.
0: Made to be alone at
1: once.
0: God, I could not pray.
1: You fail.
0: They failed.
1: There
0: is nothing that is
1: scattered
0: that cannot change.
1: No,
0: because
1: he
0: there is no matter. You cannot put that.
1: Only Danny walk.
0: You are damn.
1: No one just
0: said. You are
1: damn.
0: That
1: shall be made
0: plain.
1: I decree.
0: So go, go, go.
1: Don't deny
0: me. The rest I give
1: to you. A dua.
0: In prayer.
1: Oh, Jalula.
0: Father, bless.
1: Igbesi adua
0: detect the life of prayer.
1: Olorun lagbara
0: is the best one.
1: And ti o ba gbadua.
0: If you don't pray.
1: Ese olojina.
0: Say sin will not be far from you. That is that.
1: If you are not prayerful,
0: stop. I go back to
1: you with the canna.
0: Why, then,
1: Ara?
0: Then, you
2: Very well.
1: Me na na my
2: very well.
1: Because I'm going to let
2: us. No way. There's no way.
1: The spirit of God be far from
2: me. And me, I did not see any.
1: I do alone.
2: It is better that I think that spirit in you.
1: And me know that's what
2: it is. And it is better quicken it.
1: Oh my God.
2: That is
1: that. I got a
2: dua. Power prayer.
1: Go one way.
2: Yes.
1: Power.
2: Yes.
1: Power.
2: Yes.
1: Power.
2: Yes.
1: Power.
2: Yes.
1: Power.
2: Yes.
1: Power.
2: Yes.
1: Power.
2: Yes.
1: Power.
2: Yes.
1: Power.
2: Yes.
1: Power.
2: Yes.
1: Power.
2: Yes.
1: Power.
2: Yes.
1: Power.
2: Yes.
1: Power.
2: Yes.
1: Power.
2: Yes.
1: Power.
2: Yes.
1: Power.
2: Yes.
1: Power.
2: Yes.
1: Power.
2: Yes.
1: Power.
2: Yes.
1: Power.
2: Yes.
1: Power.
2: Yes.
1: Power.
2: Yes.
1: Power.
2: Yes.

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1: Hello, Lagos. Welcome to the Jordan Knight Show. And today we'll be discussing
2: the voices you need at work all day, every day.
3: I will shut this door.
4: Mama, what all is?
3: But I know the hand that can open it.
4: Oh, well, I know the name.
3: The hand of mercy.
4: Mama, go down the
3: law. I call for that hand to go back.
4: Well, Sam, you are forced.
3: You will jump up and say amen to this.
4: Want it dead, don't send on a back.
3: The lady at the end of too long.
4: If we know that you pay,
3: and the time is
4: that I won't serve you, I
3: they will just waste your time.
4: Buy in the barber, me will.
3: God save my father.
4: Il a coûté et boite et petit.
3: That door that they use spell and come like
4: a shot. Anu si. A selo mak pala emeje.
3: Now you are going to collect several times.
4: Il a coûté et petit.
3: Door that spell shot.
4: Anu si.
3: Mercy open it.
4: Emeje lo ma so.
3: Several times we say.
4: 1, 2, 7, go. Il a coûté et petit.
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4: Tole mo ke ore di ariyan ji.
3: Now make your case the controversy.
4: Baba mi o.
3: Oh father.
4: Bonze Sami.
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4: time. 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
1: Hello, Lagos. Welcome to the Jordan Knight Show. And today we'll be discussing
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2: Yes.
0: It is for normal.
2: Sweet.
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0: Mini, Abimbola, Afolabi,
1: Emmanuel
0: Life Camp. If you are Mini, show Rutachini, Tuesday, Mojuma Wednesday. Oh, don't I want to Dow, Mommy, do only be share. Don't enjoy my yes, who are the only mommy, Mama Dow, do money to my worry. Oh, don't I do run on a shimmer, Padapi. I shall say, sorry, oh, me, Timonica, before we come. They talk to Timo Shelf, who might be daily. One wa for real, code your moon be a my wamu. Oh, I need on fair for sure. I shall talk better. Go to 5 minutes. Call on one little report. Oh, baby, Lati be share one money corizon. Oh, I dare be share. Oh, I need a word only about you, Shay. Share mommy and my daddy. You told you for saying anything one dad who don't bear your tongue, father. So, allow authority. Oh, no, Jackie, one
1: come on, give this on the shout. You will break record.
2: Yeah,
1: man. Any permanent.
2: Agbu
1: eseni. One law to lose. You want the iPhone? You
2: need.
1: Yeah.

0: What is the magic?
1: Inaja.
0: Yes.
1: Please pray this prayer.
0: It's your Lord keep all of you.
1: Don't have it. I don't stand.
0: Sorry, Aroy.
1: This morning.
0: Ni fagba.
1: At fagba.
0: And the candy to ba legba eto yi.
1: Everyone that hear this program.
0: Tolerate me.
1: And you can see me.
0: Ita online.
1: Not online.
0: Share video.
1: Share this video.
0: Ni 21 times.
1: Ita
0: wa ni Ondo State.
1: Just in Ondo State.
0: Ni to la ya to.
1: Ita on 7 and 6.
0: Osa fe se lo Ondo State.
1: What you want to do in Ondo State?
0: Oju ojo meta lo.
1: It's more than a 3-day program.
0: On last Friday. Yeah.
1: So that tomorrow to Friday.
0: And ni pe mi wa ran mi ni se kan si Eko.
1: Ita come me na send me another to Lagos.
0: Ni Evans.
1: At Evans.
0: Evans Field.
1: Evans Field.
0: Ni Oyigbo.
1: At Oyigbo.
0: Ati lo be lekan
1: tele. We've been there before.
0: Emi Oluwa ni agbodo pada lo.
1: Sweet of God, we need to go back.
0: Oh, very very urgent.
1: And it's very urgent.
0: So by what the Monday
1: so by Monday next week.
0: Ama wole se Ondo State.
1: We will not storm Ondo State.
0: Gbogbo ta just so jin last week.
1: All those that people said last week.
0: Ni Ondo State.
1: In Ondo State.
0: Wa le simi.
1: They can rest.
0: Ki ele ni ose kan lati prepare.
1: So I have the whole week to prepare.
0: Agbara Olorun yo gba
1: ogo. God will take over.
0: Nigba to ba le.
1: Wole
0: la nke pe.
1: We call on the prophet.
0: Ton ba ti pe Olorun.
1: When they call God.
0: Yo step in.
1: We will step in.
0: Ibi won ti da oduro.
1: Let there be delay.
0: Agbara Olorun step in.
1: Let God step in.
0: O step in. O step in. Mo ba ti ku nbe.
1: What you live there?
0: O di jebu ode.
1: Ibi step in jebu ode.
0: Ori oke ogo.
1: Ati jari. Ati jari.
0: Ori oru teni.
1: This night.
0: Ati seru eri.
1: I've not heard such before.
0: Ogo yi bujade. Money drop information.
1: I don't want to drop that.
0: Do a lay.
1: Pray this one.
0: Oluwa yin awon olore ti mi.
1: All of me benefactors to me.
0: Awon la nu la la. E ma bo. Oya. Olore ala nu olore lowo na. O mi ni olore agbe ni dije. Awon olore ara ni lowo.
1: Olore wa ni ni.
0: Oluwa wa. Gbogbo ayi te ro lore ri. Abayin to lore oke n pa lowo. Lati oni lo.
1: From today.
0: E pade olore. Awon ti won ni agbara.
1: God that have power.
0: Ati ran lowo aye e.
1: And help
0: to ti ku oloju kan.
1: That will move out of this
0: world. Lo pade won.
1: Sori
0: gbogbo en to ba nbe nu ogun.
1: Anyone that's in battle.
0: Ni won ni ti won se.
1: They have a step to take.
0: Pa ni solution.
1: God's solution.
0: Ini gbogbo ipade ifija solution.
1: That was this program is God's solution.
0: Ero mokunrin e.
1: That man.
0: Oluwa so lojo e.
1: The Lord said that day.
0: Bana tata sori ota.
1: That the banner to put on
0: daughter. Oni woli.
1: Prophet.
0: Eshi.
1: Oh, remove
0: so sorry.
1: The man is lying
0: on it.
1: That all God looking for child.
0: God so sorry.
1: They should lie on it.
0: I want to be money pa de ye.
1: God that gave birth after that
0: question. He say 100.
1: Over 100.
0: Lolo and dalo lojo
1: e. God has
0: started. Sorry. Ti o da yeru ni pe. Awon eyo da woli
1: mo. People don't know real prophets.
0: Awon to wa ni office awon pastor.
1: Those in the office of pastor.
0: Claim lati je
1: woli. They are claiming to be prophets.
0: Ojulowo woli.
1: But an original prophet.
0: Dari ni.
1: They go by
0: Lord Mary. Awon to gba ororo ni Sunday.
1: In
0: cutting celebrate,
1: this happened.
0: And when Rico said, Bambi,
1: and
0: Yara Abuja,
1: Abuja
0: on the 16th,
1: remember the 16th,
0: Saturday,
1: 17th,
0: on the 17th, Sunday, at 18th, Padewa,
1: a
0: Gomez Salena,
1: 9 p.m.
0: Don't you want to miss a show?
1: Every day, I have vision
0: from one state to another. Mokba, do
1: I pray for you?
0: Why did
1: they?
0: Sorry, Lati Borio, Guti, you need breakfast.
1: So, if I come back to that, prevent all.
0: Oh, God, Monday, Papa Rubo,
1: you must go to the altar of sacrifice.
0: The most software
1: and give me a secret.
0: Tell you about faith today.
1: If you want to be lifted,
0: if for ni ma je ise ojojumo
1: living will be a daily task.
0: Bible ni e ma ra igba
1: pada. God said in Timothy
0: surely gbogbo e te mo pe mo ni promise and
1: faith. You express faith promises.
0: Pa ni korita se yori.
1: And at the age of success.
0: And make sure
1: pe
0: eru ebo.
1: You give the sacrifice.
0: Ori oke ogo lere.
1: To the mountain of glory.
0: Eyin ta n da owo cement.
1: You give me money for cement.
0: Eyin kan jeje lori oke.
1: Some people make vows.
0: E o ti se.
1: You are just to redeem.
0: Eyin kan o ti san da mewa
1: yin. Some have never paid their
0: tithes. Latojo Sunday.
1: Since Sunday.
0: Se ri gbogbo e to wa gbo mi leni.
1: All those seven today.
0: Hello, Losa 121.
1: You sir 121.
0: Look, but you miss all your
1: kids.
0: Hello, sir 126.
1: You sir 126.
0: Hello, sir 20.
1: And sir 20.
0: And your kid, Losa, method.
1: You cannot use all three sums.
0: Come on, the
1: light. I know you need
0: that.
1: Sir,
0: what fear about
1: you? You're not supposed to be
0: more.
1: Your sacrifice.
0: One God or dinner break.
1: You will not be delayed.
0: But do
1: I pray?
0: You will not be delayed.
1: Hey, well, that
0: you will succeed.
1: Why
0: shall you?
1: Hey,
0: but when I do,
1: all I do this day,
0: oh, the fiber. ni lo lo
1: pastor
0: e yin ara bekuta mo ma dodo yin lola la go vesa ni opako adigbe
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0: so ti ma ti kuro
1: so once
0: yin ara ibadan
1: ibadan
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1: it's not money program tomorrow
0: ago kosan
1: it's 1 p.m.
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1: sir
0: e farabale fun ni account
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0: Important subject, but
1: you do. Is not a sacrifice.
0: One dead woman.
1: Just delay the
0: game. Man, let.
1: Leave all.
0: Don't die for you.
1: Don't
0: go.
1: Look
0: back, bro.
1: Double
0: the Tuesday kata.
1: This will be the God today.
0: Of the
1: 7 we
0: saw the Agbarani.
1: Great power.
0: Today, we are facing anti-breakthrough and anti-testimony spirit.
1: I said, look, this time we're meeting up for a
0: complete program.
1: What did you badani?
0: Mama, I take Basile.
1: I'll start working
0: today.
1: Be there.
0: Go and tell
1: anyone you see. Tell them. I will use my glory.

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